0: XYZ with Eric Zachary. Jordan and I almost got in a street gang fight, like 1920s style. Like, hey, she. That's what
1: you did.
0: We had fedoras onto my head. We were like newsies.
1: What are you talking about?
2: So we've got a company and there's a rival company. And we're essentially fighting over a project.
1: Okay. Yeah.
0: Now, well, we were reassigned the project because they didn't have it. That's not here nor there. They had to give us a bunch of video footage. Right. Video footage is like a terabyte. It's huge.
2: Yes.
0: They tried to like passive aggressively send it to us over the internet. So we said, no, we're coming to get it.
2: Yeah.
0: And their studio happens to be, I don't know, think of like any Law & Order episode where like just outside the city. You see the skyline, but like anything could happen.
2: Yes.
0: So Jordan was preparing us to fight, but he's also injured right now.
2: Right.
0: He's trying to talk me through this. What really happened is some dude named Brian was like, here's the drive. Any questions? But in our head, we were ready to go full like.
2: I don't know. I was in an alley. I get scared when I'm, you know, in tight corners. I might be claustrophobic. So I was like, Eric, if anything happens, I'm bandaged up. Okay.
1: Yeah.
2: You got to take the lead here.
0: I was prepared.
2: I hope so.
0: Let's kick him in the neck.
2: Use all the training I've taught you.
0: street fight.
2: There you go.
0: XYZ with Eric Zachary. Kick him in the nads. Oh, that's a great time for you to tune into the radio. The show starts now.

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1: Hey, Macklemore, can we go thrift shopping?
2: What?

0: Is that your grandma's coat?
1: As if we didn't have enough, Alex Earle is coming to Netflix because I think that's all of us just wishing that we would have more Instagram famous.
2: Well, yeah, of course.
1: People on our television.
2: Yeah, exactly.
1: I don't know.
3: I've got a great take.
1: All right, so let's start with the headline. Alex Earle is getting a reality TV show on Netflix.
2: Yes.
1: Your XYZ ENT Entertainment Report, all brought to you by Eggland's Best.
2: Yes, so this is called Earl Meets World.
1: No. Come on.
2: It is coming out on Netflix September 4th.
1: Okay.
2: Yeah, it's following Alex Earle and her family very, like, I don't know. I feel like it's supposed to and going to try to feel a little Kardashian-y.
3: Glad you said that.
2: If you don't know, her sister Ashton is also an influencer, albeit on a smaller scale.
1: Sure. All right.
2: But yeah, so they're both pretty popular. I guess it centers around her like the drama of her breakup with her ex. Braxton Berrios.
1: I wanted to know more about that.
2: Who's you know, the football player for who, I don't remember who, but
1: sure.
2: She plays football.
1: He keeps getting seen with like Tom Brady randomly and other people.
2: Well, right. That's beautiful. Exactly. Oh my God. Oh, maybe they were just filming.
3: Okay. Well, either way, look, I'm going to try not to be rude.
2: Mm-hmm.
3: Here's my
2: no,
3: thing.
2: You're
3: never going to, and this doesn't even have to really do with Alex Earle herself, but there is no hype like there was when Keeping Up with the Kardashians first came out, right?
1: Well, and to some degree, the Kardashians, as absurd as it sounds, weren't that famous yet. You were still following a family
2: that
1: was just like wealthy.
2: What I'm saying.
3: Here's the thing.
2: Okay.
3: On top of what Eric said, you didn't have somebody who had a sex tape out when sex tapes weren't that big a thing. Everybody has an OnlyFans.
2: Yeah,
3: we're desensitized
2: true.
3: To that, right?
1: Right?
3: Do you have a Kris Jenner super mom who's going to keep drama around not only you, but the family the entire time? Do you have a Scott Disick who is arguably the most problematic person, but you guys keep propping him up?
1: Listen, I understand reality TV is not my cup of tea.
3: Sure.
1: My girlfriend is obsessed with reality TV.
3: Right, right.
1: But like, even to her credit, it's like Housewives and like that world. The whole point is that you're getting access and purview into something you wouldn't normally see. We see Alex Earle everywhere.
3: Right.
1: Sure. She puts herself everywhere.
3: Right.
2: Well, okay. Here's my only thing. I'm not a huge like Alex Earle person, whatever.
3: Okay.
2: I will say, I think to Eric's point, if you watch the first like 2-3 seasons of Keeping Up with the Kardashians, it's kind of the worst. Like, it is not, there's nothing exciting or interesting happening.
1: Right.
2: And so I do think that we are due for another family.
3: I just don't need,
2: I don't know if it's Alex Earle, but
1: it's
2: you know,
1: I don't need to hear about her brand deals. And oh my God, can you believe that they didn't follow like my guidelines?
3: Okay. Alex Cooper?
2: Okay.
3: Is she gonna fight?
1: There's
3: Alex
1: an
3: Cooper?
1: MMA Alex Cooper, Alex Earle fight.
3: I need some drama.
1: Also, what's it called? Keeping Up with Earl or
3: Earl Meets World?
2: Earl Meets World.
1: They really missed the chance to bring My Name Is Earl back. Just saying. The XYZ ENT Entertainment Report, all
2: That's
1: brought
2: funny.
1: To you. That was a cute laugh. Your XYZ ENT Entertainment Report, all brought to you by Eggland's Best.
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0: moving upward, now has grossed over 2.1 million in the box office because people are hate watching.
1: It's like a cult watch. What's the one movie like, oh, hey, Mock, like the...
0: From YouTube.
1: James Franco played him.
0: Tommy Wiseau, the disaster artist movie.
1: Yes, thank you. It's like that, but this is Niu Lai, the Chinese film that is so bad it's good. It's making over $2 million in the box office right now.

0: 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My mom joining the show.
1: How hard it is for me to not jump in when you're doing that intro. I'm like, oh.
0: You mean the people that pay us?
1: Yeah, I know, but I like want to be part of it and I want to jump in and I'm biting my tongue.
0: You're here. You jumped in. What are we talking about today, Mom?
1: Oh my goodness. Boom, boom, boom. Lights out.
0: What happened?
2: Wait, what?
0: Are you describing war to a child?
3: Yeah. What's going on?
1: Major cities are implementing seasonal lights out rules after 11 p.m.
0: Like all lights have to be off?
1: It looks like Chicago's the first one to do it. It's officially bringing back seasonal lights out program to protect nocturnal birds passing over the city.
0: Oh, this is for birds?
3: No.
0: This is for crime or something.
3: Crime.
2: Why would the lights out be better for crime?
1: Dale.
3: I don't know. Okay. Yeah, right. That's not important.
0: Semantics. All right. We'll talk about lights out in major cities next on XYZ.

0: 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My mom joining the show because she saw this headline that major cities are implementing lights out rules.
1: Yes, for the reason of saving birds.
0: No.
2: Wait, okay. What is your problem?
3: So I did some digging since we first talked.
0: Mm-hmm.
3: This does help people with their own windows.
1: Aha!
0: Yeah.
3: So
0: isn't it a thing so they can navigate and migrate properly? Like skyscrapers having lights messes with them.
3: Navigate properly so that birds aren't crashing into your window. Literally,
1: that's right. See?
3: That's the only thing that this is
0: turning the lights off. Would it make it harder to see the buildings?
3: Well, I'm assuming the birds just wouldn't even go near.
0: They're just drawn towards the lights
3: like moths.
0: Well, then they deserve to get hit.
1: No, that's they don't. Crazy. That's cruel.
0: Okay.
1: Cruel. You know, okay. I go back to the other night where in our community that I live in, accidentally the tornado sirens went off for like 4 minutes. And I woke up knowing the weather was perfectly fine. And I'm like, oh my gosh, we're under siege. And this has happened now to
0: the
1: a couple
0: Iran
1: of different,
0: war has come to Bartlett, Illinois.
1: No, it's happened to a couple of different communities around the United States. Who is setting off these tornado sirens?
3: Wait, the tornadoes?
0: They randomly went off like
2: where did we go
0: to.
1: At 3 a.m.
3: So what does that have to do with the bird migration patterns?
1: So turning the lights off is kind of crazy. It's dark. It's spooky. The tornado sirens are going off now. I mean,
0: tornadoes.
1: It's just kind of like the world is turning around.
0: You started this by saying major cities, specifically Chicago's the first one to do this, but
1: LA
0: following suit. Yeah, but you don't live in those cities. So why are you turning the lights off?
1: Because
0: you live in a two-story home.
1: Because it's my hot take. I can do what I want.
3: No, but what he said, yes, you can talk about whatever you want. What he's asking is, are you, having been in neither city, now turning your lights off at certain times for birds that aren't around you?
1: I would if they asked me to, yeah.
0: If
1: absolutely.
0: The birds asked you to.
1: No, if the community like asked me to, yeah.
0: Okay,
1: yeah.
0: Why?
1: I mean, because it's...
0: I get if it's like a skyscraper. That makes sense.
3: Right.
0: You live in a two-story home.
3: Right.
0: Like, you don't even even have pigeons where you live.
1: But I don't like to see, like, you know, things get hurt.
3: Right, but they're not getting hurt around you whatsoever.
1: Because I have my lights out at night.
3: Okay, so you are doing...
0: This is like California having, like, a water restriction because of firewaters, and you're like, I'm not gardening because of that. And you live 2,000 miles away.
1: I adhere to rules. That's
3: They're not
1: my
3: your
1: thing.
3: Rules.
0: Oh my God!
3: I'm sorry,
0: right.
3: This is taking me out.
0: Mom's hot take.
1: That's how well trained I am.
0: It's all brought to you by T-Mobile. It's better over
1: the
0: here.
1: Earth
0: find out
1: matters.
0: Okay, you just said you adhere to rules, but you won't be quiet when I'm saying the sponsor read.
1: Except
0: Mom's
1: for
0: hot
1: you.
0: Take. It's all brought to you by T-Mobile. It's better over here. 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

0: Have you or your significant other ever had a dream where you did something wrong or you were wronged by that person?
1: I think all of us end up, you know, getting in trouble or something.
0: But then it translates to real life.
1: Yeah, exactly.
0: Fight.
1: Yeah, yeah.
0: Jordan, did you do something?
1: Yeah, I mean, earlier this week,

0: Dream Jordan broke up with my wife via text message.
1: You guys just got married.
0: So yeah, exactly.
1: She had this dream or you had?
0: She had this dream.
2: Oh. That's
0: and then
2: funny.
0: When we woke up, I was in trouble. So yeah. But everything's good now. You know, sometimes you just got to course correct from what Dream Jordan did. So
1: okay.
0: Yeah.
1: Yep. We'll talk about making dream mistakes next on XYZ.

0: Jordan's wife had a dream. That white people and black people. Jordan's wife had a dream that Dream Jordan,
1: yes,
0: broke up with her via text message. Mind you, they just got married 2-3 months ago.
1: Yep, that's right.
0: And she woke up very angry at you.
1: Well, see, now I think because the marriage and wedding is so fresh that it's more like sadness. Where she's like, I thought you were gone. And I was like, no, I would never do that. I would never break up with you via text message.
0: I would do it in person, obviously.
1: I mean, I kind of like wanted to lean into, you know, the more the joking side of me before anything else happened. But yeah, I feel like we've all kind of had a version of like, oh, what did the dream significant other say or do that now has you in the doghouse for no reason?
0: I don't know. Oh, no, that's true. Yeah, when Rachel and I first started dating, she sent me a text and like, we weren't like spending a ton of nights together yet.
1: Sure, okay.
0: And it was like, I can't believe you did that. And I was like, what? And yeah, my dad used to do this to me. I don't know if anyone else's dad did this, where it's like, what did you do? You know what you did.
1: Yeah, yeah. Oh,
2: tell me.
1: Yeah, the PTSD sets in. Yeah.
0: He had no basis. He didn't know if I did anything or not. He was trying to get me to snitch on myself.
1: Right,
0: and like, usually there was something. But like, I was like, Rachel, what do you mean?
1: Right.
0: And she's like, you broke up with, I broke up or I cheated on her or something in the dream.
1: Right, in the dream. Uh-huh. Mm-hmm.
0: And I just respond with like, I'll talk to you later.
1: Like, so you do nothing. You just walk away from it.
0: Yeah.
1: Okay.
0: I mean, I probably now it would be a little more serious because I also had a dream where I think she did something like that. I don't know. It's always vague to me when I wake up.
1: Right.
0: It was something like that. And she was like, yeah, and that's your problem.
2: That's hilarious.
0: I'm like, as long as we can draw that line in the sand.
1: Right, like, just don't even address it.
0: Right.
1: It's a dream, nothing more.
0: I think it also depends how much you believe in, I don't want to say crystals or astrology, but like, there's some people that really believe in dreams to that degree. Like, if it happened in your dream, there's a reason for it.
1: There's a sign for it. Something's going on.
2: I mean, I do think that there's something to be said about dreams being like a manifestation of your subconscious, whatever. That's just like a thing, right?
0: Yeah.
2: But I don't think that because something happened in a dream, that means that it happened in real life.
1: It's not one-to-one.
2: Yeah. Right.
0: There could be something that happened that reminded or caused you to think
2: that.
0: Yeah,
2: or it's like, I don't know, things that, like, your brain does weird things, and that's like something we know.
1: Audrey, from the opposite end, has your partner... Have you ever said something to your partner where you're like, oh, you did this to me in a dream? Or have you even had that dream where your partner did something?
2: No, I mean, I don't really like...
1: You don't dream?
2: I don't really dream like that. And when I have dreams, they're really weird. But I have had there have been a couple of times where my partner has been like, you were really mean to me in my dream, which I think reads a lot for our relationship.
1: You know
2: what
1: I mean? Yeah. Soft kid.
0: Yeah, you yelled at him in a dream and it ruined his day.
2: He's very girly pop and I love that about him.
1: So what's your response when he tells you these things?
2: I'm like literally an angel. I'm like, oh no,
0: let me caress your back. I'm so sorry. Audrey was mad.
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1: Yep.
0: I know Jordan and Audrey, you both have a Netflix show.
2: Yes.
0: We'll talk about that in a little bit. I want to talk about Furious on Hulu.
1: Is it good?
0: Liz Merriweather, who's the creator and writer behind New Girl, did this. And it's not a comedy. I mean, it has funny moments. It's a very serious subject matter. Trigger warning with sexual assault and whatnot. But it's so well done. Emmy Rossum is in it.
1: Yeah.
0: Basically, the premise is someone that was trafficked as a teenager is going back to become a serial killer and kill all the guys that did it wrong.
1: Right.
2: Can I use your Hulu?
0: I use my girlfriend's, but yes, you can use hers.
2: Oh, can I use Rachel's Hulu? Yes.
1: I think I've got a Hulu for you as well.
2: Really? Yeah. Okay, I don't have it.
0: Yeah, it's really good. It's the first new concept I've seen in a long time that I'm like, this is incredible.
2: Okay, I want to see it.
0: And that's on Hulu.

0: I love that we continue to still learn new things about each other. Like Audrey was the girl my mom told me to worry about in high school because you were just offering to pierce anybody's anything in high school.
1: Anybody's anything is crazy. Anybody's anything is crazy.
0: Did you pierce anything besides ears?
1: Yes, I did noses occasionally.
0: Was that one of the offerings on your menu?
1: No, I would just be like, hey, because
2: Eric, I don't like how you're talking like she's in the wrong here when you said anybody's everything. Like she's just.
0: I just meant like if you wanted it pierced, Audrey was the person.
2: Stop saying it like that.
0: You come talk to.
2: Stop saying it
0: we'll
2: like that.
0: We'll talk about what you were known for in high school next on XYZ.

0: Audrey was the girl in high school that would offer to pierce people's ears and the occasional nose.
1: Yeah.
2: In the high school bathroom, like while you were at school.
1: Or right. Like after school, like, no, sure, in the Starbucks bathroom. Okay.
0: In the Starbucks bathroom is crazy. So you grew up in Minneapolis, St. Paul.
1: Yeah.
0: I am picturing the scene from Parent Trap where they have like a pear or an apple behind the ear and you put a needle through it.
1: No.
0: You're just using dirty needles?
1: I got a job and I was like, Amazon piercing needles.
0: You got an actual, like,
2: you got a kit.
0: Do you have like a gun, like a piercing gun?
1: No, I bought piercing needles and like sterilized jewelry because I wanted to do my own ears, and then everybody would be like, can you do this? Can you do this?
0: So all of this happened because we met your brother for the first time the other day on your birthday, and he has a pierced ear, and he has this like aura about him that's very like Dawson's Creek or like Laguna Beach.
1: Yeah,
0: he
1: looks so cool.
2: He's a very
1: cool kid. Yeah.
0: But you're like, oh yeah, I pierced that ear for him, and I was like, what? And you're like, it's not that big of a deal.

0: I'm like, did your mom know? And she's like, yeah, she watched it. He was like 10.
1: Yeah.
2: Wow, that early.
0: Did they not have Claire's at Mall of America?
2: Well,
3: there
2: it
3: was a line.
1: I was like, I'll do it for free. I'm your sister. I love you.
0: Yeah, but then okay. You started offering. Were you charging people in high school?
1: No.
0: Audrey?
3: No snitching.
1: No.
0: Hypothetically, if you charge someone to pierce an ear in high school, like in the bathroom of Starbucks.
1: I wouldn't charge somebody because it was usually my friends, but like maybe sometimes if I didn't know them that well, I would overcharge them for the products.
0: What's the rate?
1: I don't know, like $10.
3: Oh, like you would go buy the earring or whatever and then just tack on like an extra $10, $15
1: bucks.
3: Yeah,
1: sure, right. Okay. Yeah.
3: Hypothetically.
0: Yeah, Audrey then asked what I was known for in high school. And I was like, I was really shy in high school. A lot of people don't believe that, but I was. And I said it this way, and I understand how it sounds, but I found my community in the choir.
1: No, you said you found your home.
0: My home in the choir. I'm not a singer by any means, but like, yeah, I was part of like the theater group and whatnot. It was just like, take choir, because all your friends are taking choir. Yeah. And that was like the most accepting group at the time. I drifted
1: the
0: from there.
1: The band kids didn't do it for you?
0: No.
3: She cooked you.
1: Sorry, I wasn't trying to be
0: at least
1: mean.
0: I wasn't committing body mutilation in
1: I would call it
0: bathrooms.
1: Modification.
2: Okay, right. Yeah, that's fair.
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0: My mom is trying to save the birds, even though she's not part of their flight path or the problem at all. Apparently, major cities are... Hang on.
1: I think that's...
0: Okay, go ahead. Please start it.
1: I think that's admirable of me. I could come back in another life as a bird. I'd like to not hit a building.
0: Your hot take is that on the off chance you get reincarnated.
1: Yes. Reincarnated.
0: As like a sparrow.

0: You're like, no. So cities are doing this for like skyscrapers. Turn off lights so the birds don't get attracted to lights and hit the windows.
1: Right.
0: You live in a two-story house in the suburbs.
2: It can happen. Some of these birds maybe aren't as smart as the others, and they could run into Bartlett, into the house.
0: Hefty boys that are flying low.
2: Right, yeah, right. Some of those pidgeys, those pigeons. They pidgeys? Could just, pidgeys?
0: Pidgey sounds like a slur for pigeons.
1: It's a Pokemon, but that's neither here nor there.
0: Mom's hot take today on saving the birds and Audrey's weird noises in the background.
2: Sorry.
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1: yeah,
0: Peacock. You get
2: sometimes
0: the idea.
2: YouTube if it's me.
0: I mean, I watch YouTube too. I just usually don't bring that to the show.
2: Well,
0: that said, Audrey, we'll start with you. What have you been watching?
2: Okay,
0: lately?
2: So if you, I wanted to bring this specifically to you because if you haven't seen it, you would like it. It's the bombing of Pan Am Flight 103.
0: Oh, yeah.
2: It's a, did you watch that?
0: Yeah,
2: it's on Netflix. I thought it was really, really good. It's like a, it's not a documentary. It's like
0: a recreation.
2: It's what would you, but it's really well done. It's super like kind of thoughtful and sweet, but it's also like,
1: very informative.
0: If you don't know, wait, are you talking about the one that crashed over Ireland?
2: Scotland.
0: Yeah. So this, it was a 747, massive plane. Actually, Jordan, this kind of ties to you because you went to Syracuse University. This happened in the 90s.
2: Yeah.
0: Someone put a bomb on a massive Pan Am plane.
2: Yeah.
0: It blew up over this small town in Scotland.
2: Yeah.
0: And a ton of Syracuse students were on that flight.
1: Yeah. They do a Syracuse University lore and history.
2: Yeah.
1: They do like a whole thing.
2: They do like an exchange in Scotland.
1: Well, no. So there's this memorial that they put up every year on the quad.
2: Yeah.
1: And like they basically recreate all the seats on the plane from Syracuse University students, and you can like pay tribute.
0: It was such a big deal because it was such a big aircraft. It was actually a bomb on the plane, and it Lockerbie, that was the name of the town in Scottsdale. Scotland. I'm so sorry. But it, I could be corrected on this, but I think other than 9/11, it was the most casualties that happened on the ground.
1: Yeah.
0: Not just like the aircraft itself.
2: Uh-huh.
0: That's why it was really well done. I watched it. Yeah.
2: Yeah. I thought it was really well done.
0: And I looked into it. They did a lot of work to make sure it's not too dramatized. Like it's pretty
2: 100%.
0: Factual.
2: Yeah. And I mean, they use like real news footage and whatever. Yeah. So I don't know. I thought it was really good.
0: That's Netflix, right?
2: Yep.
0: Yeah. Jordan, what have you been watching?
1: Woof. Crazy Pivot. Tires with Shane Gillis season 3 is also out on Netflix.
0: My dumb boy was like, it's called Woof.
1: I hate it. Comedy.
2: Sure.
1: Really good. I mean, the third season I thought is the best yet. I think they really have locked in on like the cast, the jokes.
0: Mm-hmm.
1: I think season 3 came together well if you've been watching Tires. But yeah, it's on Netflix.
0: There you go. Both things on Netflix. Two opposite ends of the spectrum. the bombing of Pan Am Flight 103, which landed or didn't land. Over at Lockerbie, and then Jordan is Tires
1: Season 3.
0: He's

0: To wrap it up, XYZ with Eric Zachary. 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
1: Chicago.

0: wanted to know, do you know somebody named?
1: You know his name.
2: Oh yeah, definitely. I know his name.
0: But I just want to let you know that he's mine.

0: Earl Meets World on XYZ with Eric Zachary. Alex Earl is getting her own Netflix reality TV show.
1: Very, very exciting. It's coming out on September 4th.
2: Is it exciting?
3: Wow.
1: I was being a little sarcastic. Okay. I'm sorry, Alex Earl. I think you're both right. I think we see a lot of Alex Earl.
0: I think she already has her own reality TV show.
2: It's on TikTok.
0: It's on her social media.
2: Yeah, exactly.
1: Well, I don't think that counts.
0: If you're going to build a reality TV show around

0: someone, I'd rather be someone that's not already oversaturated right. and exposed everywhere.
1: I There's give no it mystery two seasons. We'll
2: two
1: see.
2: Seasons. Two seasons? That's the problem. I'm looking for a Kardashian level. Like, yeah, you want, bring like, me the drama. Is she fighting Alex Cooper? Is she fighting her family? Like, where's the sex tape level scandal with Alex?
0: I want her to go broke on camera.
2: Okay.
0: And this is not me wishing ill upon her.
1: I think she's a Nepo baby. Right. I don't think that's going to happen. She's 100%.
0: But I'm like, it would be interesting if like she lost all of her brand deals and went through some scandal and then climbs back. Then Netflix can pay her. That's fine.
2: You want the Bethany Frankel story?
0: Yeah. I really do. Yeah.
1: Speaking of
0: Skinny Girl Vodka. Let's go. It's XYZ.

0: Do you ever have one of those friends who's like not an immediate friend or that close of a friend that just always asks for the favor?
1: Yeah.
0: And I don't know about you, but as you get older, it starts to really grow hatred in my heart.
2: Oh, well, you're not even really a friend with this person.
0: They don't live in the same city as me. Right, and the person I'm talking about specifically is always asking to stay at my apartment.
1: Sure.
0: Right, when they're in town. And I don't have an issue if you're in for the night and you want to crash. I've done it too. But like when you get to be in your mid to late 30s, get a hotel.
2: I think the funny part about that specific situation was, hey, this is him hitting you up. I'm going to be in your city
0: for your birthday.
1: Yeah.
2: And it's like, oh, that's cool.
0: Awesome,
2: great.
0: Man.
2: I would love to see you for my birthday. Yeah. Can I crash? And that immediately is like, well, you're not going to be in my city for my birthday.
0: Yeah. And you want to stay in my apartment on my birthday.
2: Right. Uh-huh.
1: Yeah.
0: No. All right. We'll talk about overstepping friend boundaries and knowing what kind of friend you are next.
1: Yes. Yeah.

0: kiss. So I have a friend, I don't want to use his real name, so let's just call him George, who, and I only say that because that's his real name.
1: But, you always do that.
0: Yeah.
1: Like, I don't.
0: Yeah.
1: Okay.
0: He also works in radio, so he'll see the beauty in this. But and he knows he's this guy. Yeah. I love the guy. I really do. But he is just that friend that always just oversteps a little bit.
1: Yeah.
0: And I don't have an issue with someone staying with me in my apartment. Personally, I was never the kid that wanted to go sleep over at someone's house. Like, mm-hmm. I'm very uncomfortable in other people's spaces. Of course, I've done it on occasion, but like, I would much rather, if I have any resource, to stay at a hotel or somewhere that's my own, right?
1: Yeah.
0: People stay with me. I don't mind hosting.
2: Mm-hmm. Sure.
0: My thing is, there's a difference between if I invite you to my city, then yes, that my home is open to you.
2: Mm-hmm. Right.
0: If you are coming to the city not to see me.
2: Right.
0: And then try to frame it as if you're coming to see me only so that you can access my bed.
2: Right.
0: That's an issue.
2: Soul lodging, nothing else. Not hanging out.
0: And George has done this to Jordan. He's done this to our buddy Trace. Yeah. He's done this to everyone in the friend group. Yeah. So it's like, it's not like it's a one-off thing. It's like anytime
1: he
0: comes
1: rotating.
0: Here.
1: He's rotating.
2: Yeah.
0: But we all say no, so he rotates within like an hour.
2: Oh, I said yes once. Yeah. I was lonely.
0: And then he lived with Jordan for 2 weeks. He's just like, it's just like, man, we're in our mid to late 30s. Like, I understand. But I just don't love that he framed it as like, hey, I'm going to be in town for your birthday. You got anything fun going on? So that I would naturally respond.
2: It's the framing of it all, I think.
0: I'm coming to town. I'll be in town for your birthday. By the way, can I crash with you?
1: Yeah. Can I jump in on this?
0: Sure.
1: Okay, so I feel I have two minds about this, right? Because I think partially my first mind about this that is like community and friend oriented is like, this is kind of how you build community is by doing things for other people and allowing people to do other things for you.
0: Okay.
1: That being said,
0: I need to know that your second mind is my mind.
1: I do think that there is a line. Okay. Like, I think that it's like, asking somebody to drive you to the airport and then doing them a favor is a lot different than being like, hey, I haven't seen you in 3 years. Like, can I crash at your
0: place? Also, and I appreciate that. When I was 25, which is how old you just turned, I was all about, I'm coming to stay with you. You're coming to stay with me.
1: Well, I don't think that ever ends. Because I'm saying
0: I promise you,
1: the
0: amount of people.
1: My mom's friends stay with us.
0: The amount of people that Jordan and I were cool with crashing with us when we were in our 20s, that shifts when you're in your 30s and you have a wife or you have your home and you have a partner, you have a girlfriend.
1: No. I mean, I agree, but I also feel like I think that there is no limit to when those friendships can stop being built. People, surely not, but different people. Yeah.
2: I think I'm going to disagree with both of you. If I told my wife this right now, she'd be like, oh yeah, just have them over at our place.
0: Awesome.
2: Right?
0: Done. All right. XYZ with Eric Zachary.
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0: XYZ with Eric Zachary. Jordan and I almost got in a street gang fight, like 1920s style. Like, hey, she. That's what
1: you
0: I.
1: You did.
0: We had fedoras onto my head. We were like newsies. We
1: did what are you talking about?
2: So we've got a company and there's a rival company. And we're essentially fighting over a project.
1: Okay. Yeah.
0: Now, well, we were reassigned the project because they didn't have it. That's not here nor there. They had to give us a bunch of video footage.
2: Right.
0: Video footage is like a terabyte. It's huge.
2: Yes.
0: They tried to like passive aggressively send it to us over the internet. So we said, no, we're coming to get it.
2: Yeah.
0: And their studio happens to be, I don't know, think of like any Law & Order episode where like
2: dark
0: they're
2: alley.
0: Just outside the city. You see the skyline, but like anything could happen.
2: Yes.
0: So Jordan was preparing us to fight, but he's also injured right now.
2: Right.
0: He's trying to talk me through this. What really happened is some dude named Ryan was like, here's the drive. Here's, any questions?
2: Yeah.
0: But in our head, we were ready to go full like.
2: I don't know. I was in an alley. I get scared when I'm, you know, in tight corners. I might be claustrophobic. So I was like, Eric, if anything happens, I'm bandaged up. Okay.
1: Yeah. Right.
2: You got to take the lead here.
0: I was prepared.
2: I hope so. Let's
0: kick him in the neck.
2: Use all the training I've taught you.
0: Street fight.
2: There you go.
0: XYZ with Eric Zachary. Kick him in the nads. Oh, that's a great time for you to tune into the radio. The show starts now.

0: As if we didn't have enough, Alex Earle is coming to Netflix because I think that's all of us just wishing that we would have more Instagram famous.
1: Well, yeah, of course.
0: People on our television.
1: Yeah, exactly.
0: I don't know.
2: I've got a great take.
0: All right, so okay. Let's start with the headline. Alex Earle is getting a reality TV show on Netflix.
1: Yes.
0: Your XYZ ENT Entertainment Report, all brought to you by Eggland's Best.
1: Yes, so this is called Earl Meets World.
0: No. Come on.
1: It is coming out on Netflix September 4th.
0: Okay.
1: Yeah, it's following Alex Earle and her family very, like, I don't know. I feel like it's supposed to and going to try to feel a little Kardashian-y.
2: Glad you said that.
1: If you don't know, her sister Ashton is also an influencer, albeit on a smaller scale.
0: Sure.
1: All right. But yeah, so they're both pretty popular. I guess it centers around her like the drama of her breakup with her ex. Braxton Berrios.
0: I wanted to know more about that.
1: You know, the football player for I don't remember who, but
0: sure.
1: she plays
0: getting
1: football.
0: Seen with like Tom Brady randomly and other
1: that's,
0: people.
1: Well, right, that's exactly. Oh my god. Oh, maybe they were just filming.
2: Okay. Well, either way, look, I'm gonna try not to be rude. Mm-hmm. Here's my
1: no,
2: thing.
1: You're, not.
2: You're never going to, and this doesn't even have to really do with Alex Earle herself, but there is no hype like there was when Keeping Up with the Kardashians first came out, right?
0: Well, and to some degree, the Kardashians, as absurd as it sounds, weren't that famous yet. You were still following a family
1: well,
0: that was just like wealthy.
1: What I'm
2: here's the thing.
1: Okay.
2: On top of what Eric said, you didn't have somebody who had a sex tape out when sex tapes weren't that big a thing. Everybody has an OnlyFans.
1: Yeah,
2: we're desensitized
1: true.
2: To that, right?
0: Right?
2: Do you have a Kris Jenner super mom who's going to keep drama around not only you, but the family the entire time? Do you have a Scott Disick who is arguably the most problematic person, but you guys keep propping him up?
0: Listen, I understand reality TV is not my cup of tea.
2: Sure.
0: My girlfriend is obsessed with reality
2: TV.
0: Right, but like even to her credit, it's like Housewives and like that world, the whole point is that you're getting access and purview into something you wouldn't normally see. We see Alex Earle everywhere.
2: Right.
0: Sure. She puts herself everywhere.
2: Right.
1: Well, okay, here's my only thing. I'm not a huge like Alex Earle person, whatever.
0: Okay.
1: I will say, I think to Eric's point, if you watch the first like 2-3 seasons of Keeping Up with the Kardashians, it's kind of the worst. Like it is not, there's nothing exciting or interesting happening.
0: Right.
1: And so I do think that we are due for another family.
2: I just don't need.
1: I don't know if it's Alex Earle, but
0: it's not.
1: You know,
0: I don't need to hear about her brand deals. And oh my God, can you believe that they didn't follow like my guidelines?
2: Okay. Alex Cooper.
1: Okay.
2: Is she gonna fight?
0: If
2: there's
0: an MMA Alex Cooper, Alex Earle fight.
2: I need some drama.
0: Also, what's it called? Keeping Up with Earle or
2: Earl Meets World?
1: Earl Meets World.
0: They really missed the chance to bring My Name Is Earle back. Just saying. Your XYZ ENT Entertainment Report all
1: That's
0: brought
1: funny.
0: To you. That was a cute laugh. Your XYZ ENT Entertainment Report all brought to you by Eggland's Best.
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0: Today on XYZ with Eric Zachary, how old is too old to be asking to stay at someone's apartment when you weren't invited, right? You're going to visit someone or going more specifically to visit a city. That person happens to live in that city and you are asking for a favor, not for the first time, not for the second time, for like the eighth time. And it's their birthday weekend.
1: So specific.
0: Because I think 34, which is how old I am, is too old for someone to say, hey, I'm going to be in town. Can I stay with you? Also, I know it's your birthday. Can't wait to see you.
1: I don't think it's an age thing by any means, but yeah.
2: Thank you, Jordan.
0: Alex Earle is getting her own reality TV show on Netflix. A Chinese animated film is so bad that it's doing millions of dollars in the box office. People are going.
2: It's kind of cute.
0: People are going to watch it because it's so awful. They're like, we have to go watch this and laugh with them.
1: It's not cute at all, by the way.
0: What are you watching Wednesday? Plus, Audrey was the girl in high school that was piercing noses in a school bathroom.
1: Sick.
2: What are you gonna do about it?
1: Sick.
0: Well, not writing like a pink slip or something.
2: I haven't gotten a demerit in a long time.
0: We can change that. All of that and more on XYZ with Eric Zachary. If you miss any of the show or you want to run anything back on demand, just watch XYZ with Eric Zachary wherever you get your video podcasts, Spotify, Apple, YouTube, and of course you can listen to us everywhere else.

0: Have you or your significant other ever had a dream where you did something wrong or you were wronged by that person?
1: I think all of us end up, you know, getting in trouble or something.
0: But then it translates to real life.
1: Yeah, yeah, exactly.
0: As a fight.
1: Yeah, yeah.
0: Jordan, did you do something?
1: Yeah, I mean, earlier this week, Dream Jordan broke up with my wife via text message.
0: You guys just got married.
1: So, yeah, exactly.
0: She had this dream or you had?
1: She had this dream.
2: Oh. That's
1: and then
2: funny.
1: When we woke up, I was in trouble. So,
2: okay.
1: Yeah, yeah. But everything's good now. You know, sometimes you just got to course correct from what Dream Jordan did. So,
0: okay.
1: Yeah.
0: Yep. We'll talk about making dream mistakes next on XYZ.

0: Jordan's wife had a dream. That white people and black people. Jordan's wife had a dream that Dream Jordan
1: yes.
0: Broke up with her via text message. Mind you, they just

0: got married to 3 months ago.
1: Yep, that's right.
0: And she woke up very angry at you.
1: Well, see, now I think because the marriage and wedding is so fresh that it's more like sadness. Mm. Where she's like, I thought you were gone. And I was like, no, I would never do that. I would never break up with you via text message.
0: I would do it in person, obviously.
1: I mean, I kind of like wanted to lean into, you know, the more the joking side of me before anything else happened. But yeah, I feel like we've all kind of had a version of like, oh, what did the dream significant other say or do that now has you in the doghouse for no reason?
0: I don't know. Oh, no, that's true. Yeah, when Rachel and I first started dating, she sent me a text and like, we weren't like spending a ton of nights together yet.
1: Sure, okay.
0: And it was like, I can't believe you did that. And I was like, what? And yeah, my dad used to do this to me. I don't know if anyone else's dad did this, where it's like, what did you do? You know what you did.
1: Yeah, yeah. Oh, yeah. Yeah, the PTSD sets in.
0: He had no basis. He didn't know if I did anything not. He was trying to get me to snitch on myself.
1: Right,
0: and
1: right.
0: Like, usually there was something. But like, I was like, Rachel, what do you mean?
1: Right.
0: And she's like, you broke up with, I broke up or I cheated on her or something in the dream.
1: Right, in the dream. Uh-huh. Mm-hmm.
0: And I just respond with like, I'll talk to you later.
1: Like, so you do nothing. You just walk away from it.
0: Yeah.
1: Okay.
0: I mean, I'd probably now it would be a little more serious because I also had a dream where I think she did something like that. I don't know. It's always vague to me when I wake up.
1: Right.
0: It was something like that. And she was like, yeah, and that's your problem. And
2: I
0: was
2: that's like, hilarious.
0: I'm like, as long as we can draw that line in
1: the
0: sand.
1: Right, right. Like, just don't even address it.
0: Right.
1: It's a dream, nothing more.
0: I think it also depends how much you believe in, I don't want to say crystals or astrology, but like, there's some people that really believe in dreams to that degree. Like, if it happened in your dream, there's a reason
1: for it. There's a sign for it. Something's going on.
2: I mean, I do think that there's something to be said about dreams being like a manifestation of your subconscious, whatever. That's just like a thing,
0: okay.
2: Right? Yeah. But I don't think that because something happened in a dream, that means that it happened in real life.
1: It's not one-to-one.
2: Yeah. Right.
0: There could be something that happened that reminded or caused you to think
2: that.
0: Yeah,
2: or it's like, I don't know, things that, like, your brain does weird things, and that's like something we know.
1: Audrey, from the opposite end, has your partner, have you ever said something to your partner where you're like, oh, you did this to me in a dream, or have you even had that dream where your partner did something?
2: No, I mean, I don't really, like,
1: You don't dream?
2: I don't really dream like that. And when I have dreams, they're really weird. But I have had there have been a couple of times where my partner has been like, you were really mean to me in my dream, which I think reads a lot for our relationship. You know what I mean? Yeah.
1: Soft kid. Yeah.
0: You yelled at him in a dream and it ruined his day.
2: He's very girly pop and I love that about him.
1: So what's your response when he tells you these things?
2: I'm like literally an angel. I'm like, oh no,
0: let me caress your back. I'm so sorry.
1: Get him a
0: dream. Audrey was mad.
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0: 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My mom joining the show.
1: How hard it is for me to not jump in when you're doing that intro. I'm like, oh.
0: You mean the people that pay us?
1: Yeah, I know, but I like want to be part of it and I want to jump in and I'm biting my tongue.
0: You're here. You jumped in. What are we talking about today, Mom?
1: Oh my goodness. Boom, boom, boom. Lights out.
0: What happened?
2: Wait, what?
0: Are you describing war to a child?
3: Yeah. What's going on?
1: Major cities are implementing seasonal lights out rules after 11 p.m.
0: Like all lights have to be off?
1: It looks like Chicago's the first one to do it. It's officially bringing back seasonal lights out program to protect nocturnal birds passing over the city.
0: Oh, this is for birds?
3: No.
4: You had me till the tail end.
0: I thought this was for crime or something.
4: Crime energy.
2: Why would the lights out be better for crime?
0: I don't know.
4: Okay. Right. That's not
0: semantics. All right, we'll talk about lights out in major cities next on XYZ.

0: Mom's hot take on XYZ with their Zachary is all brought to you by T-Mobile. 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My mom joining the show because she saw this headline that major cities are implementing lights out rules.
1: Yes, for the reason of saving birds.
0: No.
2: Wait, okay. What is your problem
3: so
2: with
3: I,
2: this?
3: So I did some digging since we first talked. Mm-hmm. This does help people with their own windows.
1: Aha!
0: Yeah.
3: So
0: I thought isn't it a thing so they can navigate and migrate properly? Like skyscrapers having lights messes with them.
3: Navigate properly so that birds aren't crashing into your window literally.
1: That's right. See?
3: That's the only thing that this is
0: turning the lights off. Wouldn't it make it harder to see the buildings?
3: Well, I'm assuming the birds just wouldn't even go near.
0: They're just drawn towards the lights
3: like moths.
0: Well, then they deserve to get hit.
1: No, that's they don't. Crazy. That's cruel.
0: Okay.
1: Cruel. You know, okay. I go back to the other night where in our community that I live in, the tornado sirens went off for like 4 minutes. And I woke up knowing the weather was perfectly fine. And I'm like, oh my gosh, we're under siege. And this has happened now to
0: the Iran war has come to Bartlett, Illinois.
1: No, it's happened to a couple of different communities around the United States. Who is setting off these tornado sirens?
3: Wait, the tornadoes?
0: They randomly went off. Like,
2: where did we go?
1: At 3 a.m. Right.
3: So what does that have to do with the bird migration patterns?
1: So turning the lights off is kind of crazy. It's dark. It's spooky. The tornado sirens are going off now.
0: I mean, tornadoes.
1: It's just kind of like the world is turning around.
0: You started this by saying major cities, specifically Chicago's the first one to do this, but they're following suit. Yeah. But you don't live in those cities.
3: Either.
0: So why are you turning the lights off?
1: Because
0: you live in a two-story home.
1: Because it's my hot take. I can do what I want.
3: No, but what he said, yes, you can talk about whatever you want. What he's asking is, are you, having been in neither city, now turning your lights off at certain times for birds that aren't around you?
1: I would if they asked me to, yeah.
0: If the birds asked you to.
1: No, if the community asked me to, yeah.
0: Okay.
1: Yeah.
0: Why?
1: I mean, because
0: if it's like a skyscraper, that makes sense.
3: Right.
0: Right? You live in a two-story home.
3: Right.
0: Like, you don't even have pigeons where you live.
1: But I don't like to see, like, you know, things get hurt.
3: Right, but they're not getting hurt around you whatsoever.
1: Because I have my lights out at night.
3: Okay, so you are doing it.
0: This is like California having, like, a water restriction because of fire waters, and you're like, I'm not gardening because of that. And you live 2,000 miles away.
1: I adhere to rules. That's
3: They're not
1: my
3: your
1: thing.
3: Rules.
0: Oh my God!
3: I'm sorry, this is taking me out.
0: Mom's hot take.
1: That's how well trained I am.
0: It's all brought to you by T-Mobile. It's better over
1: the
0: here.
1: Earth
0: find out.
1: Matters.
0: Okay, you just said you adhere to rules, but you won't be quiet when I'm saying the sponsor read.
1: Except Mom's for hot you.
0: It's all brought to you by T-Mobile. 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

0: Imagine making a very mediocre at best animation movie. Like, you're attempting to learn animation.
1: Through 3D models.
0: Think about if you've ever put anything on TikTok or Instagram or YouTube back in the day and you're like, I really hope no one sees this.
1: Yes.
0: Uh-huh. I made a movie about my cat.
1: Right.
0: Right. Mm-hmm. This is if my cat's video then was so bad that it started making millions of dollars because it got picked up and people wanted to go see it and laugh at it in theaters.
1: So it's this Chinese film, New Lai. It originally, like, whoever put it out, like, tried to make it a legit film. It only made $1,000.
0: I can't believe it made $1,000.
2: Right, exactly. I also cannot believe it.
0: It looks like a video game render from 1994.
2: Like the first video game. This is the first time I'm seeing it and I kind of love it.
0: But it's so bad.
1: It's bad from.
0: It's good.
1: Yeah, like, the animation is bad. The acting is bad. The voice acting, horrible. The jokes don't land. Mm-hmm. It's failing so hard. It's moving upward. Now has grossed over 2.1 million in the box office because people are hate watching.
0: It's like a cult watch. What's the one movie like, oh, hey, Mock? Like the...
1: From YouTube.
0: James Franco played him.
1: Tommy Wiseau, the disaster artist
0: that's
1: movie.
0: Yes, thank you. It's like that. But this is Niu Lai, the Chinese film that is so bad it's good. It's making over $2 million in the box office right now.

0: Every Wednesday on XYZ, we do What Are You Watching? 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
1: Yep.
0: I know Jordan and Audrey, you both have a Netflix show.
2: Yes.
0: We'll talk about that in a little bit. I want to talk about Furious on Hulu.
1: Is it good?
0: Liz Merriweather, who's the creator and writer behind New Girl, did this, and it's not a comedy. I mean, it has funny moments. It's a very serious subject matter, trigger warning with sexual assault and whatnot, but it's so well done. Emmy Rossum is in it.
1: Yeah.
0: Basically, the premise is someone that was trafficked as a teenager is going back to become a serial killer and kill all the guys that did it wrong.
1: Right.
2: Can I use your Hulu?
0: I use my girlfriend's, but yes, you can use hers.
2: Oh, can I use Rachel's Hulu?
1: I think I've got a Hulu for you as well.
2: Really? Yeah. Okay, I don't have it. Yeah,
0: it's really good. The first new concept I've seen in a long time that I'm like, this is incredible.
2: Okay, I want to see it.
0: And that's on Hulu.

0: Every Wednesday on XYZ, we do What Are You Watching? All brought to you by O'Reilly Auto Parts, professional parts people, things that we've been into, binging, watching, enjoying.
1: Yep.
0: I know Jordan and Audrey, you both have a Netflix show.
2: Yes.
0: We'll talk about that in a little bit. I want to talk about Furious on Hulu.
1: Is it good?
0: Liz Merriweather, who's the creator and writer behind New Girl, did this. And it's not a comedy. I mean, it has funny moments. It's a very serious subject matter. Trigger Total warning pivot. With sexual assault and whatnot. But it's so well done. Emmy Rossum is in it.
1: Yeah.
0: Basically, the premise is someone that was trafficked as a teenager is going back to become a serial killer and kill all the guys that did it wrong.
1: Right.
2: Can I use your Hulu?
0: I use my girlfriend's, but yes, you can use hers.
2: Oh, can I use Rachel's Hulu? Yes.
1: I think I've got a Hulu for you as well.
2: Really? Yeah. Okay, I don't have it.
0: Yeah, it's really good. It's the first new show, new concept I've seen in a long time that I'm like, this is incredible.
2: Okay, I want to see it.
0: And that's on Hulu.
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1: 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And I go, we also get possums. 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
0: kinda. 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

0: 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When Eddie V narrated your mornings? When every chorus hit in Chicagoland knew all the words? That era is back. 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
13: Yes, it is. And it's showtime for the first time in a couple of days for me. It is Eddie V and friends, and good to be back, especially National Radio Day. I had forgotten about that. But yeah, I was down for the count. Couldn't even stand up. I don't know if it was a flu or what. But I couldn't eat. Couldn't hold down food. Could barely stand up. And then yesterday was a little better, and I got to finally eat some stuff. So I'm feeling close to back to myself. But I wasn't going to miss today, because Thursdays, Fridays, all the action picks up around here. Anyway, glad to be back. I'll tell you more about what happened. But man, thanks to Big Ron Broyak for filling in and doing a great job. But in the meantime, you know what let's do? Let's get this show on the road on the 967.

0: missed a lot of things while I was off for only 2 days. It feels like a week, though. It is Eddie V and Friends on the 967, and Jillian has had off, too, so we didn't have Know Your 90s at 9 or any of those things. But we're back at full strength today, and yeah, we'll catch up on a lot of stuff. I would have loved to comment on the Cubs Sox Crosstown Classic. 2 walk-off wins and then a big thud yesterday for the Cubs, but I think that makes them 3-3 for the year. So whoever had the trophy keeps it. Is that how it goes? All right. We got lots to talk about, things to give away, and a new contest next week. Let's see. August 29th, Saturday, I'm going to be doing this huge show in Portage. It's like Heartthrob 3.0 with Cynthia and Johnny O and Stevie B and just all the great freestyle heartthrob artists. And we're going to have 4 packs of tickets to give away starting next week. But today, we're going to do the usual stuff, and I still have concert tickets you can win by playing Ed Wordplay. So hang on. Coming up, Eddie V's Joke Break and much more. So hang on. Glad you guys are here. I'm glad I'm here.
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1: 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With Eddie V. And he brought some friends. Chicagoland's classic pop, the 967.

Eddie V and friends on the 967. So, no, I did not eat lettuce. I did not have cyclospora or whatever. Still don't know exactly what it was, but I lost like 13 pounds in 2 days just because I couldn't eat and I was dehydrated. But now I'm drinking, I think I'm on my second gallon of water this morning already. We go together.

0: Are you a sucker for the Jonas Brothers? Well, they're coming. They're coming to, is it Allstate Arena? Or maybe United Center? Anyway, October 22nd, I believe it is. And of course, we're going to have tickets. We get tickets to all the good ones. Eddie V and Friends, and it's time for Eddie V and Friends Joke Break. We get the best jokes from the late night TV talk shows. And I'll be interested to see because I haven't been catching up with news or anything.
1: Netflix has a new dating show called Wait to Date that will follow a group of people who have lost large amounts of weight and are now attempting to find love.
0: Oh,
1: yeah. And here's the cruel twist. Some of them are cake.
2: Have you seen those self-driving cars that are zipping around, the Waymos?
0: Yep.
2: I saw five of them on my way to the studio this morning. It totally freaked me out. I mean, I don't even like the name Waymo. It sounds like the noise you hear when you get hit by one.
1: Well, some entertainment news. Vin Diesel said that this December they will start shooting the 11th Fast and Furious movie. Although I will say the squad is getting a little older. Half the movie is just them trying to get into the car.
0: Oh. I knew he'd say something about their age. Like, they don't have Paul Walker anymore, but they're all racing on walkers. Oh, Jimmy. Sometimes you're predictable, but it's still funny. All right, normally at 6:40 or so, we play back the previous days. Know your 90s at 9, but, we haven't played in a couple of days. We'll talk about something interesting. What do you do for a one-year boyfriend anniversary? Yeah, that's going on at my house. We'll talk about it coming up.
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2: Just an awful day if you're my daughter and have to go back to school, because it's going to be beautiful outside. Sunny and 80, maybe 82. Now, tomorrow, there's a chance of rain again, and Saturday, and another high of 80. Right now, though, it's kind of overcast still, but that's going to burn off, and 62.
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So today school starts for the second time. A week ago yesterday was the first day of school for my daughter. And then all the rain came and the power outage. So they've been out until they go back today. So yesterday they used the beautiful day to go take pictures of her and her boyfriend, Alex. Because, school's starting. And they started dating right after school started last year. So I guess it's going to be a one-year anniversary. What is a one-year anniversary? In marriage, it's a paper anniversary. What is number two? Wood? Yeah, we're not there yet. And I'm glad.

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2: 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You know, the finer things.

0: Can I make a plea to listeners? I did a song to the tune of that, the thong song, called The Prom Song. I have thousands of cassettes at home. I'm sure I have it in there. But I don't even have a cassette player that I know of. And to sit there for hours and hours. So if anybody ever recorded my prom song off the radio, yeah, contact the station. Let me know. Because people say you could recreate it. And I probably could. But, you know, there's nothing like... You ever get a remastered song that you loved from the 80s? 2024 remix. And it's the same guys, but they're like 60 years older and their voices don't sound the same. No, I want to get the original. Anyway, speaking of older things, as you get older, things stop working as well. But I credit Game Day Men's Health for me feeling better so quickly after being down for a day. 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
4: 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And radio's still alive and well. Even though some people say, radio's dead. They're usually like guys got fired and can't get another radio job. But I don't blame them. You get bitter. All right, coming up next, we'll celebrate National Radio Day with Ed Wordplay. Hang on.

0: Well, all right. Miss doing this. Actually had stuff written for Tuesday and Wednesday. Kind of fun. Maybe we'll pull those back out sometime. But today, National Radio Day. So, of course, obviously a big thing for us around here and everybody in radio, trying to keep this medium relevant and alive. And I think we're doing pretty well. Live and local. That's the only way to do it. Not this syndicated stuff. So, to celebrate Radio Day, we're going to change the title of a song to include some kind of radio reference. And everybody that's playing will be in a drawing for tickets to see Usher and Chris Brown tomorrow night at Soldier Field. Now, if you win the tickets and you can't go, that's fine. But anyway, so let's see what I came up with. A radio reference and a song title. How about Hurts So Good? That's H-E-R-T-Z. Or You Get Requests of My Love. We still take requests, sure. And Can't Get It Out of My Headphones, which is sometimes tough. Okay, submit your responses, and we'll laugh about them and read a bunch of them on the air at about 8:50 this morning, and even say your name.
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Good morning from the 967 Chicagoland's Classic Pop. It's Eddie V and friends back at full strength. Jillian will be popping in a little while. And probably already bought school supplies, had to run up the credit card or whatever. 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We call it backpack bucks. All you got to do, limited time left in this, go to the967.com and you'll see it. 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Anyway, so go to the967.com, look for Backpack Bucks. 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And that'd be a nice way of escaping after doing all that preschool stuff. A night out at the theater. Ooh. Eddie V and friends on the 967.

0: Eddie D and friends on the 967. Man, you see the fights that broke out in the Cubs Sox series? It's always these drunk morons that ruin it for everybody else. Then they go viral and everybody thinks it's unsafe to go to the games. Don't worry about it.
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Footloose music. That was actually late 80s. It's Eddie V and Friends on the 967. Coming up, we're going to talk about this cool concert I get to host, and we're going to be giving away 4 packs of tickets. But do you want to go to concerts once you reach a certain age? We'll talk about

0: there is a funny list going around, going viral, about the only way Gen Xers will go see concerts ever again. And I always thought Gen X, because I remember, you know, working back 25 years ago, and Gen X was, you know, the young people. Nowadays, Gen X is, 46 to 61 years old. Yeah. Millennials are 30 to 45 right now. Gen Z, my daughter barely made it past that. They're 14 to 29 years old. Then you got Gen Alpha and then Gen Beta, who just started last year. They're 1 year old. They'll be Gen Beta through 2039. So anyway, somebody said, how to get people to go to this, to concerts anymore. It says, bring back physical tickets. Cell phone tickets equals anxiety. Come on now. I give away tickets all the time to people that sound like they're over 40, and they have no problem. But they say the stubs are fun for souvenirs. You know what? Take a picture with your phone where the tickets are. Your ticket should come with complimentary readers and some ibuprofen. Okay, that's just a joke. More chairs. Chairs are awesome. Gen Xers would go to more concerts if there were more chairs. Yeah, standing up after a certain age is not easy. That's why those two last shows we did, the last couple Aprils at the Rosemont Theater with all those flashback artists, the promoter, Tony Batoy, legendary guy in Chicago, said, said a lot of these people were dancing in the clubs in 1990 or 2004, but they are not in shape for dancing as much anymore. You know, your knees get creaky, maybe you gain a little weight, so you want to sit down and watch the same fun music. Cleaner restrooms. There's a big no on the row of porta potties. I think they're getting better. Fine the band $1,000 for every minute late they're taking stage. We got to get home to the kids, right? Or even the grandkids. And if it's spring or summer, the concert should start at 3 p.m. and be done by 6. That way no one has to drive home in the dark. This sounds like 80-year-olds, not 41 to 60-year-olds. Okay. So that's just funny. But I got a concert coming up a week from Saturday. It's in Portage, and we have tickets to give away. I'll give you the whole scoop on that coming up in just a few minutes.
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7: Oh, beautiful day to not go back to school, but I don't have to. Sunny, and it's going to be 81 today. Tomorrow, looks like now they're saying sun. They had a little rain in the forecast, but pretty much a duplicate of today. Maybe a little chance of rain on Saturday, but Sunday looks good. Heading into a nice weekend. Right now, it is sunny, beautiful, and 61.
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It's Eddie V and friends on the 967. The Chicago Fire has won six in a row. The Cubs and Sox both going to make the playoffs, and Bears season opens in 24 days. Ready or not? Ready or not.

0: Classic stuff from Prince on the 967 Chicagoland's Classic Pop. I love the stuff we play. I love on Fridays, too, because we do Freestyle Friday. Yeah. We talked to the bosses and said, listen, there's a whole bunch of music we played back in the day that had people crazy in the clubs that doesn't get played much anymore. So we get to play stuff. But I'm doing this show called Heartthrob 30. It's Saturday, August 29th at the Founders Square Amphitheater in Portage, Indiana. But check out the lineup. We're going to have Stevie B, Cynthia and Johnny O, Shannon, Let the Music Play, Lisa, Lisette Melendez, freestyle rocking in the house tonight, and John Minnis, he's the voice of Nice and Wild. Oh, the Diamond Girl. So, I mean, all that, plus Tim Spinning Sober and Julian Jumping Perez. And I get to MC this whole thing. I'll put the poster up on my page. Tickets at Easy Tickets. Easy Tickets with E-Z and then Tickets with a Z. But we're going to have four packs of tickets and VIP tickets to give away all next week. So you can put that in your back pocket and sit on it for a little bit.
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0: the music you grew up with, and the voice you already know.
1: It's the show, and they just make fun of a whole bunch of people. It's just too funny. It's too stupid.
0: Eddie V and Friends on the 967.

Tiny Kamozi, the artist from 1994, probably a one-hit wonder. I was trying to look him up and saw he did a theme song for the World Cup for some country, but can't find it anywhere. All right, coming up next, can a robot write your name on a coffee cup? That and many other questions I need answers. Got a story from China coming up.

0: I still probably should have bought a coffee shop back in the day. I never thought it would grow so crazy. Now, it's more than Starbucks. It's all these little tiny coffee places, goofy scooters and shoops, and I don't know what they're called. But they're jammed. They got those Chick-fil-A multiple lines, and I still see cars there at, like, you know, 2 in the afternoon. Anyway, what if you could take the human element out? You ever get your order wrong at a coffee place? This happened in Beijing. A coffee shop has absolutely no people. It's like the hassleless mattress of coffee. But the baristas are all robots. So you enter your what you want on the kiosk or in the drive-thru, and it does it exactly, perfectly right, the way you said it. If they get something wrong, it's because you ordered it wrong. And they put them together in less than 25 seconds. Yeah. Instead of sitting there waiting and waiting another 5 minutes while they turn the tip thing around. Will we need to even tip robots? This one made 2,002 cups of coffee in one day, which blows away any record any human could do. And plus, you know, the robots, I don't know. Now, the only thing I have to figure is how to give the robots pierced noses and green hair. You know, just to keep the effect. Don't want to make too many changes too quickly, right?
1: You still know every word. You still hit that high note. Kinda. And yes, you still love boy bands. No shame. That's why we're here. The 967, Chicagoland's classic pop.
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0: Laugh it up, fuzzball.
1: All right. Who wants to go see TLC with Salt and Peppa and En Vogue? They're bringing their It's Iconic tour to Huntington Bank Pavilion at Northerly Island on September 8th. And we give out keywords five times a day. Here is the first one for today. It's Shoop, like the song says. S-H-O-O-P. Yeah, Shoop. Text the word Shoop to 855-820-7827. That's Shoop. Yeah, to 855-820-7827, and you're in a drawing for tickets. And that's the name of that tune. Eddie V and friends on the 967. What a beautiful day. Enjoy this.

0: Football season about to start. Well, already started for a lot of people, but a lot of college games going to be going on. Big Ten, hoping for good things from the Illini. But they say this year, Oregon Ducks, Ohio State, oh, those are supposed to be good. Now, Penn State is usually known for being the great linebacker school. In fact, one of my nephews was a monster player, and he got sent to Penn State. He got a scholarship, but only lasted 1 year because he discovered weed. Yeah, and I guess it's not a rare thing at there. Members of two fraternities at Penn State University have been busted trying to sell and package cocaine. It was the Sigma Chi and Delta Upsilon, whatever you say, fraternity. They say a guy named Thomas Robinson and Agostino Abatello led a cocaine trafficking ring involving the two different fraternities. They accepted payments for drugs through Venmo. Sure, leave a record. Who's going to find out, right? Both fraternities have suspended or expelled both those guys, but also other members who were involved in the investigation that, packaged the stuff, put it in boxes, weighed it. So it was a drug operation. Man, only thing I remember when I went to University of Illinois was the son of a famous anchorman in Chicago was going there too. And we thought it was cool because my dad was on TV, his dad. But I found out he left school after 1 year because he got busted selling bags of weed. Yeah. Even my roommate in college got busted saying he was bringing back 40 pounds of marijuana from Arizona to help pay for his tuition, which was weird because his aunt owned half the school. I didn't think he owed commission. Yeah, people will make excuses, but yeah. Good luck, Penn State.
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It's called Mutiny with Jason Statham. 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

0: So you probably heard the news. The Illinois Tollway Commission, or whatever they're called, decided they went ahead with the rate hike. Starting January 1st, not that far off, tolls per toll, if you drive, I don't know, Tri-State or 355, on average going up to like 45 cents more. Some of them are up to like $1.75 already, right? Remember when they first put them in, if you're old enough, well, we're just going to have the tolls until the roads are paid for. Whatever. Everything is a money grab in Illinois. And so they approved this, and like, you know, if you have an automatic refresher transponder thing, mine goes off about every 2 weeks. It has like a $40 thing. And I drive a lot of tollways. And so, yeah, it's just, what a pain. How do they get you? And I was on the radio back long enough when you actually threw change in there. And I repeat this all the time, but the Necco wafers were exactly the size and weight of a quarter. And we didn't have the technology that we have now. And I never tried it, but we had listeners do it live on the air and go through the tolls and just throw a couple of Neccos in there when the toll was only 50 cents. You know how far back that goes. That goes back before 50 Cent the performer. But anyway, I guess there's no way around it. And then they tag your license plate and then send you the bill. Ugh, what a ripoff. It's literally highway robbery.
1: 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When Eddie V narrated your mornings? When every chorus hit in Chicagoland knew all the words? That era is back. From Britney to Beyonce, from Backstreet to Pink, from the suburbs to the skyline, this is the 967 Chicagoland's Classic Pop.
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0: Lower

0: humidity. That's what's great. I saw Cubs and Sox both sweating yesterday. Today, high around 80. But like I said, much lower humidity. The low tonight down to 62 tomorrow. Sunny and 80 again. A slight chance of rain. Right now, plenty of sunshine and 67.
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0: Welcome back, Jillian, to the 967.
1: Good morning. It's nice to be back.
0: You had a couple of days off working continuously.
1: Yes.
0: I had a couple of days off lying flat on my back.
1: Oh, no.
0: We'll talk about all of it, but no fighting.
2: No fighting.
3: We got the refugees.
2: No fighting.
3: Up here.

0: So your days were getting your kids back to school, right?
1: They were, yeah. And I was like purging and cleaning up my little guy's room, you know, going through the clothes that don't fit, cleaning out all the drawers.
0: Why do women do that? My wife did that too. I told her, first it was the pantry purge.
1: Yes. And then, I did that also.
0: Yeah. And everything had to be, you know, spotless. And then the same thing with the clothes.
1: Yes.
0: Why does that happen right before school?
1: I have to realistically figure out what he's going to wear.
0: Right.
1: So we did, then I was like, I had the time off, so I was like, we did that. I had a whole bag of stuff we donated to a friend who has younger boys.
0: Yes. My house, exactly.
1: It is, yes. It's what I know, your wife and I are so similar.
0: But, one thing that happened was they started school again today.
1: I saw that. I didn't realize they were out this whole time.
0: Yeah, they had a little damage to the school. And
1: that's crazy.
0: So they're starting right back up. But my daughter is about to celebrate her 1-year anniversary with her boyfriend.
1: Aw, cutie.
0: I'm going to ask
1: you. That is a long time in high school.
0: It is. Like, it's a long time to be on a radio station. You know, the average career is 9 months at a radio station.
1: Wow.
0: But you've seen that around here, you know?
1: Yeah, that's true.
0: So my 20 years at one station was a pretty cool
1: accomplishment. That's a big deal, yeah.
0: And by the way, got to interview back in the day Kanye West, and we were talking about going back to school, and he said, you know, because he's fashionable, he wears the polo shirts and stuff. He said he wouldn't wear any of his new clothes the first week. Because everybody would. Then the second week, he could show up with, you know, all the fine, cool stuff.
1: So people would pay attention to him.
0: Everybody else is back in their T-shirts and stuff.
1: That's awesome.
0: Pretty smart. All right, the results of today's Ed Wordplay coming up.
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0: Eddie V and friends on the 967. So, Jillian, another week passed where we were supposed to play a band gig, but didn't.
1: Oh, no.
0: Well, I told you, my buddy Tony
1: was in the hospital. He had surgery or something.
0: Like a stent put in or something like that. I don't know what he did, but they're working on it. And then Dan, our drummer, who's, kind of a grizzled veteran anyway, needs a knee replacement and all that.
1: Oh, man.
0: He texted and said he's lost hearing in his right ear.
1: Oh, no.
0: So they're trying to...
1: hearing aids? Are they going to do that to help him
0: first
1: out?
0: First, they got like, there's no hearing, so they think it's a bad infection.
1: Oh, no.
0: So they're trying antibiotics and stuff first and cleaning it out. So I'm sitting there at home. I'm, not able to keep food down, all that.
1: Oh,
0: I'm
1: thinking, no.
0: I'm the healthy one. Well, then we got Dave. He's a young guy. He's the bass player.
1: Okay.
0: Apparently, he did something. He may have nerve damage in his playing hand.
1: Oh my gosh. You guys are batting 1,000 over there.
0: I know. I said, we're going to change from Eddie V and the Culprits to Eddie V and the MASH unit. We'll be appearing at the Veterans Hospital in Maywood later today.
2: Yeah. Y'all know what it is. Katy Perry. Juicy J.

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1: It is.
0: National Radio Day.
1: I love that.
0: Yeah. A lot of radio factoids. You know, like 97% of Americans still listen to the radio every week.
1: And I love it. I listen to it. I was actually jamming out to Mr. Big on my way in earlier today.
0: Oh, cool.
1: Love it.
0: And, you know, there's always the mouth breather guys who go, radio's dead.
1: Nope. I'm going to keep it alive as much as possible, Eddie.
0: Just listen to podcasts.
1: I do that sometimes, too, but nope, radio's my heart and joy. That's for sure.
0: And streaming has leveled off, like streaming music, because people want live and local and some personality.
1: And they
0: want
1: to win prizes. And yeah.
0: All right, so let's jump to it here and see what we did. For National Radio Day, anybody that plays Ed Wordplay this week will be in a drawing for... Was it again?
1: I don't know. I'm so out of it.
0: For tickets for tomorrow night. Oh. Usher and Chris Brown.
1: Oh, yes. That's going to be such a great show.
0: We'll have to get them right to you. So, for National Radio Day, let's change the title of a song to include some kind of radio reference.
1: Okay, I'm ready for these.
0: Yeah, I did three. My three were Hurts So Good. That's H-E-E-T-R-E-E. RTZ. And oh, sweet darling, you get request of my love. And also, can't get it out of my headphones.
1: Very nice.
0: Which is sometimes a big thing. So let's see. What did you guys come up with? Very clever people. I think some of these people were actually in radio. All right.
1: Ooh, I love that.
0: Melissa Clark said, the frequencies come out at night.
1: That's amazing.
0: And just the way NPR. And also, Nelson of a preacher man.
1: Nice.
0: You know? Nelson. Oh, Nielsen.
1: Nielsen. Nielsen. Okay, because I was trying to think, man. I'm like, Nelson. I don't get it. Yeah. But yes, Nielsen.
0: Yeah. And that's a word we don't really get to say, so.
1: Right.
0: Donette Strugel did, I'm the man in the boombox.
1: Nice.
0: Brandmeier on the run.
1: Very nice.

0: I think he is. I haven't heard of that guy in a long time, right?
1: No.
0: And another brick in the Dahl. Steve Dahl. He's been in the hospital, too.
1: Not doing well. What is going on?
0: And, of course, Donette Strugel also added 9675309.
1: Yes.
0: Shane Cosilla did hit the road, Lou Jack. And Transistor Christian and Jillian Bass Monkey.
1: Woohoo! I love it.
0: Dennis Corbett did Bandwidth on the Run.
1: Very nice.
0: And The Dead Air That I Breathe.
1: Oh, that's the worst.
0: Bruce Cole did that too.
1: That's great.
0: We have Dead Air Dreams.
1: Nice.
0: Ted Rafferty did Basket Casey Kasem.
1: Aw, I love Casey Kasem.
0: American Top 40. Booty Call Letters. And I Am Iron Man Cow. Bob Stern did Do Everything, Turntables.
1: Nice.
0: And Croco Radio Dial Rock.
1: That's awesome. These are fun.
0: Yeah, there's a bunch more, and people are still filling them in, so you can read them on the 967 Facebook page, and we'll all laugh. And now I'm excited because we get back to playing
1: Know Your 90s at 9.
0: Kind of a clean slate coming up next.
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11: Oh my God, Becky, look at her butt. It is so big. She looks like one of those rap guys' girlfriends, but... you know, who understands those rap guys? They only talk to her because she looks like a total prostitute, okay?

0: Eddie V and friends on the 967. Jillian's here, and Jillian learned a new Gen Z thing.
1: Uh oh, did you?
0: Yeah, when something's you're wearing really cruddy clothes, and you're so polyester.
1: Oh boy. Yeah.
0: But I still don't know what lemon time is. Maybe you can look that up for me.
1: I will.

0: I've missed doing this for a few days.
1: Me too, except I was hard to find questions, so.
0: Yeah. It's time for Know Your 90s at 9. This is where I ask Jillian three questions from the 90s, and she does the same thing back to me, alternating back and forth, and see who remembers more. So, let me start out here.
1: Okay.
0: All the women in Sex and the City occasionally appeared naked, except one of them. Who was it?
1: Carrie Bradshaw. Am I right? No way. I totally, it's the only one I know.
0: Sarah Jessica Parker.
1: Okay.
0: Because she was way too above that.
1: Okay, yeah, I don't think I've watched one episode of that show, which is crazy. It's good guess.
0: Yeah.
1: All right, which sitcom set at the fictional Bayside High School in Los Angeles is a reworking of the earlier Disney Channel series Good Morning, Miss Bliss? Bayside High.
0: That's Saved by the Bell.
1: It is, yeah. Oh,
0: okay. Saved by the Bell.
1: Oh, such a good show.
0: What TV show with the Connor family took place in the fictional town of Lanford, Illinois?
1: Roseanne.
0: Yeah.
1: I did watch the Connors for a little bit, too, when she wasn't on it.
0: Right. That's what gave it away.
1: Yeah. All right. Which song title, beginning with three repeated letters, was a major hit for the band Hanson in 1997?
0: M-M-M-Bop.
1: Yeah, it was. Triple M-Bop.
0: Then there was Pop Music by M. Remember that?
1: Oh, yeah.
0: Pop Radio Video.
1: Oh, I do remember that.
0: Boogie with a Suitcase. You're living in a disco. Forget about the rat race. Why can I not find my keys? But I can remember where they're.
1: Right. That's how I am, too. I can't remember what I did 5 minutes ago, but.
0: Let's see. In Scooby-Doo, what was the name of the van they always traveled around in?
1: The Mystery Machine.
0: Oh, boy, you killed me.
1: Well, you've done good so far. I got one more for you. What antagonist role did Jim Carrey play in 1995's Batman Forever costume in a lime green unitard emblazed with question marks?
0: He was the Riddler, right?
1: He was. Wow. Look at us coming back and kicking butt.
0: The Cubs couldn't sweep, but we did. All right. There
1: I got
0: go.
1: The question. I got a question for you listening, too.
0: Oh, wait.
1: We
0: before you do,
1: doing.
0: Is that pitcher hot, the new guy?

0: guy the Cubs got?
1: I don't know.
0: He's off the screen now. We always have a monitor on in here.
1: Yeah, I'll have to look him up. All right.
0: Squirrel.
1: I know, right? All right. Life is like a box of chocolates is from what movie? Just text us the answer nice and easy, and you get Wu-Tang tickets. Somebody's going to win those.
0: All right, then. Coming up, I got to talk to you about this one-year dating anniversary.
1: Oh, yeah.
0: Yeah, with my daughter.
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0: Hey, still got time to register to win $2,000 in backpack bucks.
1: Yeah, we do. I'm super excited for that. You just literally go to the 967.com. And just for entering that, Eddie, you also have a chance to win a pair of tickets to see Mean Girls at the Paramount Theater.
0: Coming soon.

0: Okay, this is the 967. Did you ever come up with a definition for lemon thyme?
1: I'm not even sure if this is right.
0: Yeah.
1: It says it usually appears as a playful typo or a niche social media mashup involving the slang word lemon, meaning a defective product, a foolish person, or an explicit fan fiction content.
0: Weird.
1: Yeah, I don't know. I'm afraid to keep looking.
0: Fan fiction content, yeah.
1: Yeah, it says a dad overhears talk of lemon thyme improving a relationship. Uh-oh, Eddie.
0: Oh, there you go.
1: Uh-oh.
0: Yeah. Well, we're all the way up to an entire fruit salad time with my daughter and her boyfriend. So, I don't know if you saw my wife's page. They went out yesterday because it was a nice day in the last day before.
1: Yeah, it's going to be gorgeous coming up.
0: But they went and took, my wife said, 212 pictures. Which have been narrowed down to Facebook stuff, but the two of them are so cute.
1: Yeah, they are cute.
0: They're wearing like
1: young love, or they matching and stuff.
0: Kind of matching. Aww. Yeah, look at the picture.

0: on. They
1: just okay, I will have to look.
0: Maybe I'll post a couple. Only the ones that are approved, though.
1: Of course.
0: Because my wife only puts it out to her circle of friends.
1: Yeah.
0: I am more public because of what I
1: sure.
0: do.
1: Yes, for sure. Yes, I share certain things also.
0: So your one-year anniversary when you're married is your paper anniversary.
1: Okay.
0: Right?
1: Yeah,
0: yeah.
1: I think that's right.
0: What's a two-year anniversary?
1: I don't know. There's a whole list. I was doing it for the first 5 years. We're at 10 years now, and I couldn't even tell you.
0: But that's what my wife said. Why didn't we do all this? I go, I don't know. You know, number...
1: Two-year wedding anniversary gift says cotton.
0: Cotton. Okay.
1: Like a t-shirt.
0: When's the wood anniversary? That's the one I'm not looking forward to. But I don't think they do it with couples as much.
1: No, it's usually just a wedding thing.
0: And plus, when you're in high school, who stays together for a year? You know, but you do hear of high school sweethearts.
1: Yeah, people stay together. I think my longest, this is terrible to even admit, I broke up with him a day before our 1 year.
0: Oh, no.
1: I knew he had a whole thing planned and I felt bad, so I didn't want to like make it happen.
0: Oh, poor guy. Brings us perfectly into what we're going to talk about next.
1: Uh-oh. Look at that segue without even knowing it.
0: New York Post came up with what things are considered cheating.
1: Ooh.
0: These days, that a lot of people wouldn't think were. And then a big list of why people broke up. And sometimes it's the dumbest thing.
1: Of course it is.
0: That's all coming up before 9:30.
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2: The 967 Suburban Weather.
0: Sunny and 80 today, but humid much lower. If you like to put your clothes on a clothesline, they'll be dry by twice as fast today. And then tomorrow, mostly sunny and 80, but a chance of rain just a little bit. But we should be okay. The weekend looks pretty nice too. Right now, sunny and 71.
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0: All right, coming up next, it's a list that's kind of going viral from the New York Post, an article they wrote. Things that some people don't think are cheating, but are considered cheating by a lot of people. And then Jillian has the follow-up with the weirdest reasons people broke up.
1: Oh, man, these are great.
0: Some of them are good. Some are so

0: lot of ways to cheat these days, and other ways that have kind of gone by the wayside. It's Eddie V and Friends on the 967 with Jillian. Think about sneaking into somebody else's house.
1: Yeah, like Shaggy song, you know, just say I didn't do it, or it wasn't me.
0: You know, come in the back door and nobody will see. No, there's ring cameras.
1: Yep.
0: Everywhere. Yeah, and teenagers sneaking out is a lot of stuff.
1: Not the same, yeah.
0: New technology makes it easier. So the number one thing they said is cheating that some people don't consider is keeping an ongoing flirtatious text conversation with someone.
1: I could see that being disrespectful, yeah.
0: When you're with somebody else.
1: Yeah.
0: Number two is talking with one person late into the night while hiding it from your partner. Well, duh.
1: Well, yeah, that is cheating.
0: Who doesn't think of that as cheating? Let's see. Maintaining a dating app profile, you know, just to look for validation is what the guy says.
1: Oh, man.
0: Yeah. Keeping someone in your phone under a fake name.
1: Oh, that's the worst.
0: I saw a funny joke where the wife comes stomping to him, and she goes, "Who's Nicole?" And he goes, "Nicole? I don't know a Nicole." He goes, "Why is she calling your phone?" He answers, he goes, "Oh, hi. It's my friend Jack." Oh. She goes, "Why is he listed as Nicole?" And he goes, "Because you wouldn't have brought me my phone otherwise."
1: Oh, my gosh. That's a... Oh, man.
0: That is so true.
1: Oh, it worked.
0: I'm changing every dude that calls me, every guy in the band, to some woman's name.
1: Oh, man. What, are you trying to stir the pot at home?
0: Deleting messages so your partner won't see them.
1: Oh, that's not good. Yeah. But now that you could find them easily, because I do that with my kids' phone sometimes.
0: Right. And keeping in touch with an ex without telling your partner. Oh, boy. Secret meetings with someone one-on-one. Having a secret friendship your partner doesn't know about. Fantasy messaging. Like, I'm not cheating, but what if we were single?
1: Oh, man.
0: That's chill, yeah.
1: Yeah.
0: And sending heart emojis or compliments or inside jokes to somebody. You see them hearting too many likes on one person's page.
1: Yeah. You know? Although, right. I'm guilty of that. I do that a lot. I love, like, everything on social media. So, yeah. But it's for everybody. Guys, girls, old people, young people.
0: So my wife said she once dumped a guy because he had too much of a five head.
1: That's hilarious. Couldn't
0: sit there and she didn't like the way he chewed.
1: Oh, chewing. I could see that for sure.
0: Well, what are some of the ones on the list?
1: These are funny. Their feet looked weird. Don't all feet look weird, to be honest?
0: Yeah, but if you think you got to be in bed with those feet.
1: Yeah,
0: if they're really mangled.
1: I could see that. Oh. They left a $1 tip after an expensive meal out. You don't leave a $1 tip ever for nothing.
0: Oh, yeah. That just shows what you're getting into.
1: Oh,
0: a cheapo.
1: That's horrible.
0: And when you want some nice wardrobe, yeah, good luck.
1: Yeah. I don't like the way they chewed gum or chewing all together. I think
0: chewing,
1: that is a big one. Yeah.
0: Smacking.
1: They took
0: mouth.
1: Me on a date to play bingo. Oh, I have one. There was one guy, I'll tell you this story. He brought me our first date. He brought a coupon, Eddie, to a movie theater.
0: Oh, well, that might indicate he's financially...
1: No, later in life. Yeah, all day. But I was like, a coupon on our first date? Anyways, that didn't last.
0: Oh, man.
1: His mother, that's a big one. If you can't...

0: I mean, if you love somebody for their hair. I was dating this beautiful girl when I was a senior in high school. Then we went off to college. And then Vidal Sassoon himself came to her school and scoped out girls with beautiful hair to try new hairstyles on.
1: Uh-oh.
0: And hers was down past her shoulders. He gave her like a wedge. And I saw her and she goes, "You like it?" I went, "Yeah, it's great."
1: Did you break up with her?
0: No, I didn't.
1: Oh, okay. I was going to say, Eddie.
0: No, she dumped me a few years later.
1: All right. Was it because of your hair?
0: No. I was in Illinois and she was at Butler in Indianapolis.
1: Oh, that's
0: long distance.
1: Tough,
0: never works.
1: Yeah.
0: I tried to tell that to my daughter now. No. They're picking out baby names, blah, blah, blah.
1: Of course. I did the same thing when I was her age. Yeah.
0: Live and learn. And learn to love the color red or you might lose somebody.
1: Apparently.
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0: the ground.
1: That's actually listed as a song by Timbaland featuring One Republic.
2: Interesting.
1: I never knew that. Yeah. All right, coming up next, we were just talking about stuff we've missed talking about on the air. Hayden Panettiere, we'll cover that.
2: Oh, so sad.
1: Before we get out of here.

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0: Eddie V and friends, I'm about to head out for the day. I'm headed up to Naperville.
1: Oh,
0: it's
1: fun.
0: My monthly visit to Game Day Men's Health, which I rely on.
1: Well, maybe they'll make you feel better, too.
0: Yeah.
1: You know?
0: I wasn't feeling good the last couple of days, but I kind of get over things a lot faster, I think. But it was pretty miserable. I lost like 12 pounds.
1: Oh, no. That's not good.
0: In 2 days, maybe 13. But I kind of made up for it. Once I got my appetite back yesterday,
1: yes,
0: I was eating tamales. And
1: you were feeling good.
0: Yeah. And it's very sad to hear about Hayden Panettiere. Used to, I remember seeing her first on Heroes.
1: See, and I was Remember the Titans, the little girl from Remember, one of my all-time favorite movies.
0: And she apparently was on like one of the soap operas when she was only like four.
1: Yes, and she was on Nashville. Did you ever watch Nashville?
0: I actually never watched
1: that. Oh, it's so, that was definitely my jam for sure.
0: But I remember Heroes, one of the first episodes when she climbed to the top of the swing set and fell, and she was all mangled. Her bones were everywhere, and then she just went like a marble hero.
1: I never watched it. I want to watch it like

0: That's the one thing I think I haven't seen of her, so I kind of want to just pay tribute and watch it.
1: So at first they said no cause of death, and the second day they said some kind of coronary, you know, heart attack kind of thing.
0: From an overdose.
1: Yeah. Then her boyfriend, who was there at the apartment with her and
0: his brother.
1: And his brother gave the authorities a bag of
0: medications
1: that she's been taking, but they didn't specify whether there were other medications not in the bag.
0: Did you hear the latest, though? There was Narcan. Is that what it's called? Narcan? Narcan? Whatever the drug that gets you back.
1: Narcol? Narcan. But gets you back from heroin.
0: Yeah, so apparently the brother came in and they were both passed out, his brother and her, and he used that on his brother to save his brother over her. That's like the latest.
1: Yeah.
0: And then, of course, all the conspiracy theorists are out there like, oh, it was murder-suicide, blah, blah, blah, going on and on about this. So I'll just wait till
1: sources. Because everybody that knew her knew about her struggles, but said when she was sober and having a good time.
0: I just read her book, too, and it was gut-wrenching. It was audio, too, so I had listened to her voice talk about it, and it was sad. I was crying, and it was just really sad because, she's got an 11-year-old daughter, and it was really hard to listen to.
1: Yeah, another hero gone.
0: Yes.
1: All right, man. Well, we didn't mean to...
0: No kidding. What a downer to end the show on, Eddie.
1: No, it's a beautiful day. Jillian's back and going to take you through the day. We missed our Boy Band Wednesday this week.
0: I know. So. We'll have to make up next week. But yes, we'll keep it positive. I promise. My show will be all positive.
1: All right. Guys, have a great day. I'll be up in Naperville if you run into me. I usually hit up the Schlotzkies when I'm done.
0: Yeah. You're hungry, too, so you'll be eating it up.
1: That's right. Barely eating anything in a couple of days. So be ready for me. Talk to you tomorrow. It's Freestyle Friday. I got to play something from that show I'm doing in about a week.
0: Oh, yeah.
1: And then...
0: Free Plug Friday.
1: Yeah, we got a business that wants to plug a car show.
0: Ooh, that's going to be fun.
1: And Pat Uber Critic McDonald from HollywoodChicago.com going to review the new Jason Statham movie. It's Mutiny.
0: Okay.
1: Nothing to do with Mutiny on the Bounty.
0: I was thinking the Ninja Turtles, so...
1: Yeah. All right, all that on Friday, and plus we'll just... kick off your weekend right. Eddie V and friends on the 967.
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6: 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This is the 9.

Absolutely, Mariah, with all those emotions. Well, the ladies from TLC, Salt-N-Pepa and Vogue, can bring all sorts of emotions. And, of course, they're coming with their iconic tour, Huntington Bank Pavilion at Northerly Island. Would you like to go to the show? Well, your keyword to win is man, because what a man. M-A-N, man. Text the word man to 855-820-7827. And, yeah, you can score a pair of tickets to see TLC, Salt-N-Pepa and Vogue. It's Cyndi Lauper now, because, yes, girls just want to have fun.

Good morning. Happy Thursday to you. I am Jillian Bass. I am back for a much needed time off. Very, very productive. I'll tell you all the fun things that I did, but I am so excited to be back here. The sun is shining. The weather is beautiful. Thank you so much for being here. Welcome to the show and happy Thursday morning to you.

0: I took off. Huge thanks to Laura for filling in for me. I had a much needed time off because, of course, the kids came back to school. We are always so, so busy that I literally had no time to get everything back. So I was like, I need to take some time off. I organized my youngest son's bedroom. You know, I kind of purged all the clothes that didn't fit and we donated them. And then I decided to move to our loft area and created like a little book area for him. And I actually posted up some pictures if you want to check it out. But the walls above it are blank and I need your inspiration on what I could put on the walls to make it a really fun space. But nonetheless, it was a very, very, very productive day. And of course, I did post up pictures of both my boys yesterday on their first day of school. But I'm happy to be back and back into a routine.
1: You still know every word. You still hit that high note.
0: And
1: kinda. And yes, you still love boy bands. No shame. That's why we're here. The 967, Chicagoland's classic pop.
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1: The 967 Suburban Weather.
4: Mostly sunny skies, less humid, no rain for today. High 84, sunset at 7:45. Tonight, partly cloudy skies, no rain, less humid. Temps in the upper 70s at 6, falling to the low 60s by midnight. I'm Ron Rook with the 967 Chicagoland's classic pop weather check.
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Bill Medley, Jennifer Warnes right now. I've had the time of my life. All right, let's bring it back to the Dirty Dancing days on the 967 Chicagoland's Classic Pop. 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

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It won't take nearly as long as it did on that flip phone. The 967, Chicagoland's classic pop.

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And there is something that I did that I want to know if you do the same thing in your house. We'll talk about it coming up.

0: So, of course, the kids are back in school. Today is day two. And before that, I did a lot of purging and organizing. But I want to know from you, when it comes to organizing your pantry, do your kids get hot lunch or cold lunch? We do a combination of both, but that's another thing that I organized. I went through everything in the pantry, and now we have like little baskets of like, okay, when we make your lunch, you take a snack from here, a snack from here, and then we have like healthy snacks in the refrigerator ready to go to make our lives a little bit easier. So I want to know from you, what's your organization that you do when it comes to back to school, or is it a free-for-all? Don't worry, we start off organized, and then by the middle of the year, it is absolutely a free-for-all in our house.
1: Got a minute? That's all it takes to win.
0: Hey, it's Jillian Bass. How would you like to win a fabulous fun feast or a family fun blast from our friends at Haunted Trails in Joliet and Burbank and Enchanted Castle in Lombard? All you have to do is text the word FUN, F-U-N, 855-820-7827. And on Friday, I will draw a winner. All summer long, your chance to win passes from Haunted Trails in Joliet and Burbank and Enchanted Castle in Lombard. 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

from Tonic. Well, did you listen to Eddie V and Friends this morning? Of course, he was down for a little bit and out the same couple days I was. We both reunited back on the air today, and we had such a blast catching up on all the things. And one of the things that we did talk about that we'll actually talk about in a little bit is some of the biggest things that you break up with people for. Not the biggest things, but more of the silliest things. Man, we had a fun conversation. We'll talk about that a little bit coming up. It's Outkast now on the 96.7 Chicagoland Classic.

today is National Radio Day, and you know that is near and dear to my heart. I've been a fan of the radio since I was a kid, and now I get to talk to you on the radio, which is so awesome. So today, in honor of that, we're going to do some fun random facts regarding National Radio Day, things that maybe you didn't know, like how much percent of people actually listen to the radio in the car. Also, who sings along to songs on the radio? Any guesses on what that is?

0: today is National Radio Day, of course, near and dear to my heart, and we appreciate you listening to us. So I thought today's fun random facts will be geared towards National Radio Day. 71% of people still listen to the radio in their car. I'm raising my hand because I am absolutely one of those. 67% say they listen to the radio every day at some point. We appreciate when you do. 56% of women and 35% of men sing along to the radio. I would say 100% of the time, if I know the song, I am definitely going to be rocking out. 59% of women and 76% of men are listening when they say they don't touch that dial. And finally, 9% of people say radio stations don't play enough commercials and should have more. So there you go. I am loving these fun random facts. And again, we really appreciate that you support us, local radio. Thank you very much.
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So this morning on Eddie V and Friends, he and I were talking about ways that people break up with people, like silly reasons. Their feet looked weird. They left a $1 tip after an expensive meal out. I think leaving any of $1 is definitely not good. The way they chewed, his mother, the way they cut their hair because they didn't like the color red. He would never eat fresh vegetables, only canned ones. They always fight about pineapples being on pizza. And lastly, she made bad pasta. And I commented this morning with that is I would never have landed my husband because I do not like cooking. I am not good at cooking, so it's a good thing he didn't judge me for that. But if you have any of the fun reasons, chime in on our Facebook page. Bon Jovi now.

guarantee you that Kelly Clarkson probably looked up to Mariah Carey at one point in her career. And did you see what Mariah Carey is going to be releasing for its 25th anniversary? And I'm kind of geeking out about it. We'll talk about it coming up.

0: Mariah Carey fan, then you probably have followed her career for quite some time. Did you know her eighth studio album, Glitter, is turning 25 years old in September, which is a cause for celebration? And in honor of that milestone, the album, which also served as a soundtrack to the film of the same name, will make its debut on vinyl for the first time since its release. It'll be pressed on Midnight Purple 2LP vinyl with a limited edition deluxe version. Will be pressing on Glittering Pink 2LP vinyl. So, yeah, if you're a big fan, I just want them because they're going to be pink and burble and glitter, and they're glitter. So I might have to go get my hands on those.
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9: But I understand why. See, it's burning me to hold on to this. I know this is something I gotta do. But that don't mean I want to. What I'm trying to say is that I love you. I feel like this is coming to an end.

Usher's going to be in town, of course, tomorrow night. Soldier Field with Chris Brown's going to be such an amazing show. And then, of course, September 8th, the ladies are going to be tearing it up for the iconic tour at the Huntington Bank Pavilion, Northerly Island. Of course, I'm referring to TLC, Salt and Pepper, and Vogue. Would you like to go to that show? Your keyword to win is Vibes, V-I-B-E-S, Vibes. Text the word Vibes to 855-820-7827 to score a pair of tickets to see all those ladies on September 8th from the 967. Hey.

All right, if you were not dancing and singing along to that song on your lunch break in this beautiful weather, what are you doing with your life, right? Well, let's keep things going for your lunch hour. It's Rihanna now with

0: So you've been following the Hayden Panettiere death. It makes me so sad. Talk about nostalgia. There are so many movies. The first time I remember seeing it, of course, she was on Bring It On. But also, Remember the Titans holds near and dear to my heart. I actually went on a field trip in high school to go see that movie in the movie theater. And I loved it so much. And she was so talented. And it makes me so sad. I actually just listened to her audiobook. And she was the voice of it. And you could just hear all the pain and all the trauma that she experienced. And my heart goes out to her family, especially her 11-year-old daughter. The whole story is so sad. Well, we're going to keep bringing things fun and lighthearted and positive. The Backstreet Boys, The Killers, both coming up next on the 96.7 Chicagoland's Classic Pop.
1: 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When Eddie V narrated your mornings? When every chorus hit? And Chicagoland knew all the words? That era is back. From Britney to Beyonce, from Backstreet to Pink, from the suburbs to the skyline, this is the 96.7 Chicagoland's Classic Pop.
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the kids are back in school, but who says you can't have fun while they're doing that? 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

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And

see those guys a handful of times. There was one tour, maybe it was two times, that they opened up for New Kids on the Block. And you know how much I love my New Kids on the Block. But having Boys to Men there singing their hearts out as well, oh, definitely loving all those memories. Alicia Keys now on the 967.

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0: Open up, man.
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0: My girl just caught me.
1: You made her catch you?
0: I don't know how I let this happen.
1: With who?
0: The girl next door, you know? I don't know what to do.
1: Say it wasn't you.
0: Oh.

0: So Eddie and I were actually talking about that song because we went over a couple ways how cheating is so easy these days, unfortunately, and things that you should avoid doing. I mean, obviously, do not cheat altogether. I do not condone it whatsoever. It is something that is a deal breaker in every relationship I've been in. Thankfully, I don't think it's ever happened, but either way, there's so many different ways and social media, but yeah, definitely don't do it. But either way, Eddie V and Friends returns tomorrow, and it's going to be a fun day. Yes, it is. Feel Good Friday. It is Freestyle Friday. It is Free Plug Friday. And we are going to have a blast. So tune in tomorrow morning right here on the 967 Eddie V and Friends.
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So you remember the phrase that everybody called their significant other back in the 90s in high school? 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I feel like some people still do to this day. Well, I think we have the Ghost Town DJs to thank us for that word. It's my boo on the 967.

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1: Well, this story is a fun one. A woman from Missouri was nervous about running her first half marathon, so she kept asking her boyfriend to do it with her, but he kept saying no. What she didn't know is he was actually secretly training all alone. And on race day, he surprised her with the good news, and she immediately burst into tears of relief. Together, they tackled the 13.1 Rockin' Riverfest Half Marathon in St. Charles and finished side-by-side in 2 hours and 29 minutes. Doesn't that just give you all the feels? I mean, he could have just told her from the beginning, and she probably would have been just excited. Either way, that is today's official feel-good story.
0: Your favorite decade, all on one stage. 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
1: So that song was definitely part of our Know Your 90s trivia that Eddie and I do in the 9 o'clock hour every weekday morning. And, of course, it returns at least one more time tomorrow. And this week, you can win tickets to see Wu-Tang Forever. Eddie and I quiz each other on some 90s trivia, but then we also give you a trivia question. And I will say that this year, or this week, is definitely a pretty good one. I like it.

0: Well, that does it for me. I am Jillian Bass. It has been a pleasure hanging out with you on National Radio Day. Super excited. Well, usually my girl Hannah comes up next, but unfortunately she's feeling a little under the weather today, but that's okay. You've got Ron coming up next to get you through the rest of your workday, so keep it locked here and have a great afternoon.
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1: Good afternoon. It's Ron Roark in for Hannah B. as she takes the day off. Hannah, we got everything under control here. Just rest up and feel better. While she's doing that, we're just going to enjoy Chicagoland's classic pop here on the 967.

Boeing might have to rehire a 63-year-old blind man to build planes. Stick around. I got info on this coming up on the 967 Chicagoland's Classic Pop.

0: So it looks like Boeing might have to rehire a 63-year-old blind man to build planes after he sued them for wrongful termination, disability discrimination, and retaliation. This thing is just hitting the court system, so we'll keep an eye on this. Ron Roick sitting in for Hannah B. today here at the 967 Chicagoland's Classic Pop.
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1: Regulators. You regulate any stealing of his property. We're damn good, too. But you can't be any geek off the street. Gotta be handy with the steel if you know what I mean. Earn your keep.

Do you love reading gossip about celebrities? It's Ron Moroik sitting in for Hannah B. today. Well, they say it creates the same feeling in your brain that it does when you eat a great meal or win money. So do you know any great celebrity gossip? Yeah, maybe you can text that in to me over on the 967 text line at 855-820-7827. I'll check that out here as we go on throughout the afternoon.

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0: And we are back at full strength for Friday morning show. 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

0: J-Lo on the 967. Ron Rook in for Hannah B. today. Are you missing your Menards rebate? Well, it looks like a 45-year-old United States postal worker has been taking them. Yeah, she loves Menards, and she has been stealing them from people's mail and redeeming them for herself. Oh, I wonder what she got. Maybe a nice little patio set or something. She's been charged with theft, and I think they're going to let people go over to her house and pick out whatever they want. No, no, they don't do that. Stay where you're at. I got Lady Gaga and Third Eye Blind coming up, plus a keyword. Yeah, a keyword for your shot to go see TLC, Salt-N-Pepa, and En Vogue for the It's Iconic Tour. Coming to the Huntington Bank Pavilion at Northerly Island on September 8th. Get that keyword and text it into 855-820-7827. It's coming up right after these.
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2: Ron Rook in for Hannah B. today. She takes the day off. So I asked earlier, have you heard your Gen Zer use the word camp? And you were like, oh, no, I don't like to go camp. Yeah, I like to stay in hotels. No, it's not that at all. It has nothing to do with camping. It's when something is a ironical trend. One might consider Crocs to be of the camp aesthetic. I don't know. I like Crocs, don't you? The weekend now on the 967, Chicagoland's classic pop.

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5: Mostly sunny skies for the rest of the afternoon. No rain, just hit our high of 84. Sunset at 7:45. Tonight, partly cloudy skies, dry, less humid. Temps in the upper 70s at 6, falling to the low 60s by midnight. I'm Ron Roy with the 967 Chicagoland's Classic Pop Weather Check. We'll do another check in about an hour.
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0: They're not throwbacks, they're classics.

Well, I hope it hasn't been a bad day for you. Ron Rook in for Hannah B. here at the 967. Chicagoland's classic pop. Well, they did a poll and they found out that 54% of people admit that they have pretended to be sick to get out of work or school, while 36% claim they have never done that. Oh, now I think about it. I wonder what Hannah's doing. I think she's part of the 36%. Here's MJ on the 967.

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1: And Jillian.
0: And we are back at full strength for Friday morning show. And, oh boy, we're going to have some fun. Freestyle Friday.
1: We're going to have Free Plug Friday.
0: Yeah. And, of course, a movie review from Pat Uber Critic McDonald from HollywoodChicago.com because it's a Jason Statham mutiny movie.
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2: You can't touch this. You can't touch this.

All right, where are you going to hear that one other than the 967? It's MC Hammer and Can't Touch This. Ron Roeke in for Hannah B. today. Thanks for being with us.

you're never going to get it. And Vogue on the 967 with My Love. You're going to get it. Yeah, you could get some tickets to see the It's Iconic Tour with TLC, Salt-N-Pepa, and En Vogue. They're coming Tuesday, September 8th at the Huntington Bank Pavilion at Northerly Island. And we've got the tickets for you. All you got to do is listen for the keywords. They happen five times a day. Eddie V's got them just after 8. Jillian does them just after 10 and 12. And Hannah B, well, when she's here, she does them a little bit after 3 and a little bit after 5. I'll be

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Somebody call the paramedics. Leona Lewis is hemorrhaging, love. It's Ron Moroic on the 967 Chicagoland's Classic Pop. Sitting in for Hannah B. today. Thanks so much for having us on, by the way. Do you like those Outshine fruit bars? Yeah, apparently they are recalling them. You might want to check the web for more info. Yeah, because they might contain glass in them. Oh, that's not good. Looking at it, it's different lots for different flavors. So you really got to go to the World Wide Web and check this out. Nothing to kid around with. Here's Ace of Base and The Sign.

you gotta play Ed's Wordplay. It's Ron Marowick in for Hannah B. on the 967. It's the last day for your chance to win a pair of tickets to see Usher and Chris Brown. Show happens tomorrow night at Soldier Field in Chicago. I think there's still some tickets available at livenation.com. But win them with Eddie tomorrow. Yeah, play Ed's Wordplay. If yours is one that strikes Eddie's fancy, then you'll win these tickets to go see Chris Brown and Usher. That's going to be an awesome show.

say we are Chicagoland's classic pop. We're not kidding around. Dr. Dre and Snoop Dogg on the 967. Hannah B. out today, feeling a little under the weather. Ron Roick filling in for her. And you hanging out with me. Thanks so much.

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1: The 967 Suburban Weather.
2: Expect partly cloudy skies, less humid, no rain tonight. Temps in the upper 70s at 6, dropping to the low 60s by midnight. Overnight, partly cloudy skies with temps in the upper 50s till morning. I'm Ron Rook with the 967, Chicagoland's classic pop weather check. We'll do another check in about an hour.
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1: When the party is starting, every hit you thought you forgot

All right, what's going on here? Hershey is broadening its Halloween offerings with savory snacks like popcorn, cheese puffs, and pretzels. It's Ron Brook on the 967, Chicagoland's Classic Pop. They still say that chocolate remains dominant. However, with health-conscious habits, there's a drive to shift to healthier snacks. Oh, just give me as many Hershey Kisses as you can. Here's Sixpence, none the richer, with Kiss Me.

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0: 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And, oh boy, we're going to have some fun. 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
1: Looks like nearly 10% of Gen Zers say they have zero face-to-face interaction with another person in their daily life. It's Ron Rook in for Hannah B. on the 967. Well, at least then they can't cheat, right?

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0: Yeah, we're not kidding around. Lil Wayne on the 967. Chicagoland's classic pop. Ron Rook in for Hannah B. today. Hey, you know about our deal drops, right? You've heard about these. This is like where you can get stuff for half price. 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Nelly and Mariah Carey coming up, and another keyword for your shot at some great concert tickets next.
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17: 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This is the 967.

Mariah Carey on the 967, Chicagoland's Classic Pop. Ron Roick in for Hannah B. today. It's time for another keyword for your shot to go see TLC, Salt-N-Pepa, and En Vogue, the iconic tour happening at the Huntington Bank Pavilion at Northerly Island, September 8th. Just coming around the corner here. Just text in this keyword, and you got a shot at winning some tickets. It's light, L-I-G-H-T, light. Text it into 855-820-7827. Good luck from all of us here at the 967.

Christina Aguilera on the 967, Chicagoland's Classic Pop. Are you new to our station? You know what? Eddie Volkman is on in the morning, 6 to 10. He's always acting like a goof. Got all kinds of great stuff going on the morning show. Check it out tomorrow here on the 967.

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5: Partly cloudy skies, less humid, no rain tonight. Upper 70s at 6, low 60s by midnight. Overnight, partly cloudy skies with temps in the upper 50s till morning. Tomorrow, partly sunny, humid, maybe a thunderstorm late afternoon, and a high of 81. I'm Ron Roach with the 967 Chicagoland's Classic Pop Weather Check.
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Never got a chance to see this guy. One of my biggest regrets. It's Ron Morick in for Hannaby today. Well, Gen Xers are telling concert promoters to see shows once again. They need them to bring back physical tickets, have more chairs, fine the band $1,000 for every minute they're late, and lock up everybody's cell phone. And here I thought the boomers were the angry generation. Here's Prince and When Doves Cry on the 967 Chicagoland's Classic Pop.

Have you seen this video of two goats getting on a bus in Portland, Oregon? Yeah, a city bus and a couple of people shoo them off. It's Rod Marook on the 967. In for Hannah B. today. What are goats doing in the city? What are they doing getting on the bus? I guess try to get home from work like everybody else. That's a bad joke.

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0: Robin S. saying Show Me Love on the 967. I think that's from 1993, isn't it? Loving that one. We love playing the 90s here on Chicagoland's Classic Pop. You think you know the 90s? Well, then you should play Know Your 90s at 9 with Eddie and Jillian. They do it every weekday morning. If you play along, you got a chance to win a pair of tickets to see Wu-Tang Forever, the final chamber. That show's coming to the Credit Union One Amphitheater in Tinley Park, September 4th, only a couple of weeks away. Eddie and Jillian take each other on because, you know, Eddie was on the radio in the 90s and Jillian, I think, was born in the 90s. So they ask each other questions and you figure out who's going to get the most ones right. You need to know more about Know Your 90s? 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Stay where you're at. TLC. Oh, and some news on them you're going to want to hear. And Train coming up right after these.
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Yeah, no fighting. Ron Rook with you on the 967, filling in for Hannah B. I don't know if you heard, but Columbia House, after 71 years, is shutting down. 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

0: Connors Grove, still the sing-along capital of the Burbs at 967, Chicagoland's classic pop.
1: 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The Candyman is on the prowl. And for those that want to get busy, you got to speak up now.

0: cents and 21 questions on the 967. Well, I got one question for you. Have you had fun this afternoon? Well, it's been a blast hanging out with you today as I fill in for Hannah B. She'll be back here again tomorrow. Oh, don't forget to enter for your chance to win $2,000, part of our Backpack Bucks, our back-to-school giveaway. Just head over to the 967.com. You can enter once each day all the way to August 28th. That's a Friday. The more times you enter, the more chances you have of winning. Plus, as an added bonus, when you enter, you're automatically entered to win a pair of tickets to see Mean Girls at the Paramount Theater. You don't want to miss your chance to see this Tony-nominated Broadway sensation playing at the Paramount Theater in Aurora, August 26th through October 11th. 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XYZ with Eric Zachary and the crew coming up here next on the 967 Chicagoland's Classic Pop.
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